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2: Progress reported. I'm Deborah Valentine, Fox News. U.S. President Donald Trump says a proposed peace deal with Iran is 95% complete, although talks are continuing. U.S. Secretary of State Marco Rubio tells reporters before leaving New Delhi, India, that President Trump will not accept a bad deal from Tehran.
3: This issue, no one has done more, and no one has been more serious about the threat of a nuclear Iran than President Trump has been. I'm very confident, and we should all be very confident, that we're not going to have a, we're either going to have a good agreement or we're going to have to deal with it another way. We'd prefer to have a good agreement.
2: It also calls for the easing of restrictions on Iran's frozen assets and reopening its ports. A 60-day period for negotiations over Tehran's nuclear program is also proposed. If completed, the peace deal would end the joint U.S. military operation with Tehran, which began on February 28. Ukraine's president says four people have died and hundreds were injured following a Russian missile and drone attack. Fox's Stephanie Bennett reports from London.
4: Russia targeting locations across the country, but mainly hitting in Kyiv. Roughly 30 residential buildings were damaged, including schools, one of the capital's oldest food markets, the Chernobyl Museum, a water supply facility, and National Art Museum. Ukrainian officials say Russia fired 90 missiles and around 600 drones. Zelensky said Russia also used the hypersonic Oreshnik ballistic missile on a city 50 miles south of the capital. Now, Zelensky, he wrote on X earlier today, in part, quote, "We are doing our best to achieve peace and protect people, everything. It is important that Ukraine is not alone. Decisions are needed from the United States, from Europe, and others to make that old Oreshnik in Moscow finally utter the word peace."
2: The conflict began in February 2022. 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
5: Newscast. Lawmakers are pressing the Defense Department to commit to annual audits of the TRICARE pharmacy contract. Federal News Network's Anastasia Obis has more.
6: As the Defense Department begins planning for the next generation TRICARE pharmacy contract, which would succeed the current agreement currently administered by Express Scripts, lawmakers say the Pentagon cannot continue to ignore what they describe as a major conflict of interest, where Express Scripts both acts as a pharmacy benefit manager and operates its own pharmacies. In the meantime, existing contracts should be regularly audited and subjected to much greater transparency. Congress has long criticized the arrangement, as Express Scripts both provides pharmacy services to TRICARE members while also setting the reimbursement rates for itself and all of its competitors. Anastasia Obis, Federal News Network.
5: 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I'm Eric White.
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8: Vegas is up 3-0 in the NHL's West Final after a comeback over Colorado Sunday night, 5-3. Vegas at home was down 3-0 in the first period. In the NBA playoffs, San Antonio evened up the West Finals at 2-2, ripping Oklahoma City 103-82, 33 points for Victor Wembanyama. In the Sunday night ball game, the Angels with a run in the bottom of the ninth edged Texas 2-1. Angels starter Reed Detmers, no decision, but he struck out 14 with no walks in his 8 innings. The Dodgers and Yoshinobu Yamamoto got a win at Milwaukee 5-1, while the Padres were beaten at home 5-2 by the A's. Houston sent the Cubs to an 8th straight loss, 8-5. The Yankees got a walk-off homer from Aaron Judge to beat Tampa Bay 2-0. Miami with a 9th inning grand slam beat the Mets 4-0. Indy 500 win for Felix Rosenquist. NASCAR 600 went to Daniel Suarez.
0: Ed Sheeran, Dua Lipa, The Weeknd. 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

0: He told the MPs he didn't know anything about human trafficking. Might be true. He says he didn't know that the bar he went to was involved. Maybe. He says he must have missed that briefing about how the DOD has a zero-tolerance policy toward, well, buying what she was selling. And I guess he didn't know what he did can lead to a dishonorable discharge, forfeiture of pay, even jail time. Ignorance. Not much of a defense against human trafficking.
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0: card shouldn't be able to do much harm. 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Oh, sure, using credit can hook you in, make you feel good when you use it, and then make you feel horrible when you can't get any more of it. Okay, it can cause the same emotional upheaval in friendships and relationships, and of course, it can leave you financially devastated. But it's different. It's just a piece of plastic, right? If you think you could have a problem with credit cards, please, get help.
1: Displaying campaign materials in a federal building or on a military installation is strictly prohibited. Hosting a partisan fundraiser? Prohibited.
2: When it comes to political activities, there's a bunch of things that service members and federal employees can't do. We've only got 30 seconds, so let me just take this time to remind you to check in with the folks at your legal office. They'll be able to help you out and answer any questions you might have about, well, this stuff.
1: Prohibited.
3: Audible newscast. Lawmakers are pressing the Defense Department to commit to annual audits of the TRICARE pharmacy contract. Federal News Network's Anastasia Obis has more.
4: As the Defense Department begins planning for the next generation

0: and TRICARE pharmacy contract, which would succeed the current agreement currently administered by Express Scripts, lawmakers say the Pentagon cannot continue to ignore what they describe as a major conflict of interest, where Express Scripts both acts as a pharmacy benefit manager and operates its own pharmacies. In the meantime, existing contracts should be regularly audited and subjected to much greater transparency. Congress has long criticized the arrangement, as Express Scripts both provides pharmacy services to TRICARE members while also setting the reimbursement rates for itself and all of its competitors. Anastasia Obis, Federal News Network.
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2: ABC News, I'm Wayne Cabot. Talk of a deal on ending the war is so far just talk after President Trump said both sides were close. But now, here's ABC's Lama Hassan in London.
3: The president striking a different tone on Truth Social, saying that negotiations towards a deal with Iran are constructive, but both sides must take their time and get it right. So as of right now, there is no official deal yet, but there does seem to be significant movement that the U.S. and Iran are walking towards a two-step interim agreement.
2: Brent crude lower. Another night in evacuation centers for tens of thousands who fear a bulging chemical tank could blow in Orange County, California. A crack has emerged, and Fire Chief J.T. McGovern says that could be a good thing.
3: The president's...
4: It's going to relieve pressure. We want the pressure relieved out of that tank. When we know that there's no pressure, that takes care of one of the major issues that we have right now.
2: Ebola surveillance has been scaled up, and now more than 900 suspected cases have been identified in the Congo region of Africa, a place where a civil war is raging, forcing people to flee, even including health and humanitarian workers. The World Health Organization says 10 countries across Africa are at risk from the spread of Ebola, in which victims can bleed out. The closest finish in race history.
5: Swedish native Felix Rosenquist's margin of victory over David Malukas was 233/10,000 of a second. How close is that? Not even Rosenquist believed he'd won.
6: I thought I didn't have it, and then I shifted up, and it was just kind of sucking up to David, and it was just enough to get me over the finish line.
5: The last lap pass for the win was only the fifth in the 110-year history of the 500. At the Indianapolis 500, Will Clark, ABC Sports.
2: NASCAR paid tribute to Kyle Busch at the Coca-Cola 600 in Charlotte. Busch's wife, son, and family were there. 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
7: Newscast. Lawmakers are pressing the Defense Department to commit to annual audits of the TRICARE pharmacy contract. Federal News Network's Anastasia Obis has more.
8: As the Defense Department begins planning for the next generation TRICARE pharmacy contract, which would succeed the current agreement currently administered by Express Scripts, lawmakers say the Pentagon cannot continue to ignore what they describe as a major conflict of interest, where Express Scripts both acts as a pharmacy benefit manager and operates its own pharmacies. In the meantime, existing contracts should be regularly audited and subjected to much greater transparency. Congress has long criticized the arrangement, as Express Scripts both provides pharmacy services to TRICARE members while also setting the reimbursement rates for itself and all of its competitors. Anastasia Obis, Federal News Network.
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9: Vegas is up 3-0 in the NHL's West Final after a comeback over Colorado Sunday night, 5-3. Vegas at home was down 3-0 in the first period. In the NBA playoffs, San Antonio evened up the West Finals at 2 games apiece, ripping Oklahoma City 103-82, 33 points for Victor Wembanyama. In the Sunday night ball game, the Angels with a run in the bottom of the ninth edged Texas 2-1. Angels starter Reed Detmers, no decision, but he struck out 14 with no walks in his 8 innings. The Dodgers and Yoshinobu Yamamoto got a win at Milwaukee 5-1, while the Padres were beaten at home 5-2 by the A's. Houston sent the Cubs to an 8th straight loss, 8-5. The Yankees got a walk-off homer from Aaron Judge to beat Tampa Bay 2-0. Miami with a 9th inning grand slam beat the Mets 4-0. Indy 500 win for Felix Rosenquist. NASCAR 600 went to Daniel Suarez.
0: The names you know, the music you live.
1: Hey! AFN the Eagle.

0: 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I'm an official kind of guy. 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
2: Federal newscast. Lawmakers are pressing the Defense Department to commit to annual audits of the TRICARE pharmacy contract. Federal News Network's Anastasia Obis has more.
3: As the Defense Department begins planning for the next generation TRICARE pharmacy contract, which would succeed the current agreement currently administered by Express Scripts, lawmakers say the Pentagon cannot continue to ignore what they describe as a major conflict of interest, where Express Scripts both acts as a pharmacy benefit manager and operates its own pharmacies. In the meantime, existing contracts should be regularly audited and subjected to much greater transparency. Congress has long criticized the arrangement, as Express Scripts both provides pharmacy services to TRICARE members while also setting the reimbursement rates for itself and all of its competitors. Anastasia Obis, Federal News Network.
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2: John Paul Jones was a hero of the American Revolutionary War and is often called the father of the American Navy. Scottish by birth and Virginian by choice, he volunteered early in the War of Independence. During the most famous of his daring naval raids along the British coast, his outgunned ship was on fire and taking on water. When asked if he would admit defeat, he famously replied,
3: "I have not yet begun to fight."
2: In the end, the British commander surrendered. John Paul Jones, an American patriot.
4: Here's an OPSEC tip. 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

Caribbean girl, me know for tick, me know for top. 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
1: Awaiting a deal. I'm Deborah Valentine, Fox News. President Trump warning Americans not to get their hopes up about a deal to end the conflict with Iran, but he's saying it's near finalization. Here's Fox's Kevin Court.
2: A top U.S. official says both sides are working to finalize a deal. Iran has already agreed to a framework in principle, now said to be about 95% complete. But negotiators are still haggling over language on Tehran's nuclear stockpile and the Strait of Hormuz. The president, meantime, tamping down expectations of an immediate breakthrough, saying he won't rush into a deal. He's also giving Iran up to 7 days to get it across the finish line. Now, the proposed deal would reportedly reopen the Strait of Hormuz and ease U.S. restrictions on Iranian ports and frozen assets. It would also give negotiators about 60 days to iron out a longer-term agreement allowing talks on Iran's nuclear program.
1: The president says the blockade along the Strait of Hormuz will continue until an agreement is reached. Iran has said it doesn't seek a nuclear weapon. Tens of thousands of people remain evacuated in Garden Grove, California, as an unstable chemical tank at an aerospace facility may explode. Fox's Ashley Strohmeyer reports.
3: This after authorities say they found a crack in an overheating storage tank that could help relieve pressure. However, officials say the tank remains above the 100-degree threshold, meaning it still can explode. The tank started failing on Thursday, and about 40,000 people have evacuated from the area. Firefighters have been spraying the tank with water to cool the chemicals inside.
1: The leak was discovered at GKN Aerospace Transparency Systems. It provides engine structures and components for commercial and military aircraft. Orange County Fire Authority officials and crews have been working around the clock to try and cool and stabilize the tank. 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
4: Newscast. Lawmakers are pressing the Defense Department to commit to annual audits of the TRICARE pharmacy contract. Federal News Network's Anastasia Obis has more.
5: As the Defense Department begins planning for the next generation TRICARE pharmacy contract, which would succeed the current agreement currently administered by Express Scripts, lawmakers say the Pentagon cannot continue to ignore what they describe as a major conflict of interest, where Express Scripts both acts as a pharmacy benefit manager and operates its own pharmacies. In the meantime, existing contracts should be regularly audited and subjected to much greater transparency. Congress has long criticized the arrangement, as Express Scripts both provides pharmacy services to TRICARE members while also setting the reimbursement rates for itself and all of its competitors. Anastasia Obis, Federal News Network.
4: Find these stories and more at federalnewsnetwork.com. I'm Eric White.
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7: Vegas is up 3-0 in the NHL's West Final after a comeback over Colorado Sunday night, 5-3. Vegas at home was down 3-0 in the first period. In the NBA playoffs, San Antonio evened up the West Finals at 2 games apiece, ripping Oklahoma City 103-82, 33 points for Victor Wembanyama. In the Sunday night ball game, the Angels, with a run in the bottom of the ninth, edged Texas 2-1. Angels starter Reed Detmers, no decision, but he struck out 14 with no walks in his 8 innings. The Dodgers and Yoshinobu Yamamoto got a win at Milwaukee 5-1, while the Padres were beaten at home 5-2 by the A's. Houston sent the Cubs to an 8th straight loss, 8-5. The Yankees got a walk-off homer from Aaron Judge to beat Tampa Bay 2-0. Miami with a 9th inning grand slam beat the Mets 4-0. Indy 500 win for Felix Rosenquist. NASCAR 600 went to Daniel Suarez.
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1: Federal newscast. Lawmakers are pressing the Defense Department to commit to annual audits of the TRICARE pharmacy contract. Federal News Network's Anastasia Obis has more.
2: As the Defense Department begins planning for the next generation TRICARE pharmacy contract, which would succeed the current agreement currently administered by Express Scripts, lawmakers say the Pentagon cannot continue to ignore what they describe as a major conflict of interest, where Express Scripts both acts as a pharmacy benefit manager and operates its own pharmacies. In the meantime, existing contracts should be regularly audited and subjected to much greater transparency. Congress has long criticized the arrangement, as Express Scripts both provides pharmacy services to TRICARE members while also setting the reimbursement rates for itself and all of its competitors. Anastasia Obis, Federal News Network.
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0: Always serving America's best. From ABC News, I'm Brian Clark. The shooting near the White House Saturday has renewed President Trump's push to spend $1 billion renovating the White House complex, says ABC's Hannah Pittah.
1: President Trump is using this latest incident to argue his controversial White House ballroom is necessary. And overnight, the Justice Department revealing just how secure the ballroom will be, saying the roof will include a drone port and key location for rooftop snipers who will protect the White House and the entire Washington, D.C. area, and will be hermetically sealed.
0: Today, the president will lay a wreath at Arlington National Cemetery to mark Memorial Day. The end of the holiday weekend means that millions of people will be on the roads and in the skies today. But for many, the weekend was a washout as powerful storms stretch from the south to the northeast. More from ABC's Sophie Flay.
2: Heavy rain and strong winds pounding the Texas panhandle. People rushing to pack up their picnic. Downpours triggering severe flash flooding across the region, inundating neighborhoods, and washing out roads in Birmingham, Alabama, making travel treacherous.
0: Over the weekend, President Trump said that a deal to end the war with Iran had largely been negotiated, but an Israeli official tells ABC News that the deal emerging appears to be a bad one. Secretary of State Marco Rubio told reporters in India today,
3: "We have what I think is a pretty solid thing on the table in terms of their ability to open up the straits, get the straits open, enter into a very real, significant, time-limited negotiation on the nuclear matters. And hopefully we can pull it off. It has a lot of support in the Gulf. It has a lot of support globally, every country that we've walked through it."
0: Over 50,000 people still under evacuation orders in Southern California because of an overheated tank filled with a chemical. The Orange County Fire Authority say they were able to analyze the tank and say some cracks were visible, which could be good because it could allow for venting. You're listening to ABC News.
4: 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Lawmakers are pressing the Defense Department to commit to annual audits of the TRICARE pharmacy contract. Federal News Network's Anastasia Obis has more.
5: As the Defense Department begins planning for the next generation TRICARE pharmacy contract, which would succeed the current agreement currently administered by Express Scripts, lawmakers say the Pentagon cannot continue to ignore what they describe as a major conflict of interest, where Express Scripts both acts as a pharmacy benefit manager and operates its own pharmacies. In the meantime, existing contracts should be regularly audited and subjected to much greater transparency. Congress has long criticized the arrangement, as Express Scripts both provides pharmacy services to TRICARE members while also setting the reimbursement rates for itself and all of its competitors. Anastasia Obis, Federal News Network.
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7: Vegas is up 3-0 in the NHL's West Final after a comeback over Colorado Sunday night, 5-3. Vegas at home was down 3-0 in the first period. In the NBA playoffs, San Antonio evened up the West Finals at 2 games apiece, ripping Oklahoma City 103-82, 33 points for Victor Wembanyama. In the Sunday night ball game, the Angels with a run in the bottom of the ninth edged Texas 2-1. Angels starter Reed Detmers, no decision, but he struck out 14 with no walks in his 8 innings. The Dodgers and Yoshinobu Yamamoto got a win at Milwaukee 5-1, while the Padres were beaten at home 5-2 by the A's. Houston sent the Cubs to an 8th straight loss, 8-5. The Yankees got a walk-off homer from Aaron Judge to beat Tampa Bay 2-0. Miami with a 9th inning grand slam beat the Mets 4-0. Indy 500 win for Felix Rosenquist. NASCAR 600 went to Daniel Suarez.
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2: 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Lawmakers are pressing the Defense Department to commit to annual audits of the TRICARE pharmacy contract. Federal News Network's Anastasia Obis has more.
3: As the Defense Department begins planning for the next generation TRICARE pharmacy contract, which would succeed the current agreement currently administered by Express Scripts,

0: lawmakers say the Pentagon cannot continue to ignore what they describe as a major conflict of interest, where Express Scripts both acts as a pharmacy benefit manager and operates its own pharmacies. In the meantime, existing contracts should be regularly audited and subjected to much greater transparency. Congress has long criticized the arrangement, as Express Scripts both provides pharmacy services to TRICARE members while also setting the reimbursement rates for itself and all of its competitors. Anastasia Obis, Federal News Network.
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2: We just got an either or from President Trump. I'm Dave Anthony, Fox News, posting a short time ago on Truth Social. The deal with Iran will be a great and meaningful one, or there will be no deal. In another Truth post earlier, he wrote he won't rush into any agreement.
3: But final details are still being worked out. Yesterday, on a small call with reporters, a senior administration official indicated that it may take several days to reach a memorandum of understanding with Iran because the system there doesn't move as fast as the United States would like. The official added the current plan is to formally end the war and open the Strait of Hormuz without tolls before eventually dealing with all enriched nuclear material in Iran and not permitting further enrichment.
2: That's Fox's Trey Yingston, Tel Aviv. In another Truth Social post this morning, President Trump wrote, God bless those that have made the ultimate sacrifice. He will go to Arlington National Cemetery later to lay a wreath at the Tomb of the Unknown Soldier as other Americans observe Memorial Day at parades and other tributes. They paid tribute to Kyle Busch in Indianapolis and Charlotte yesterday, days after the NASCAR driver's sudden death. At the NASCAR Coca-Cola 600, Busch's wife and children were honored at a pre-race ceremony. His number 8 was on the infield, and there was a moment of silence during lap number 8. Daniel Suarez won that race after Felix Rosenquist won the closest Indy 500 in history by 0.02 of a second, 2 weeks after he and his wife had a baby.
4: I'm just so happy, even, you know, becoming a father. That already then, I was like, whatever happens next, it's just a bonus.
2: About 50,000 people still evacuated around Garden Grove, California, because of the risk a toxic chemical storage tank could explode.
5: Officials say a potential crack in the chemical tank may be releasing pressure. It happened after the tank holding more than 7,000 gallons of toxic materials used to make resins and plastic began bubbling, causing temperatures to rise rapidly.
2: And that's Fox's Nate Foy. 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
6: Newscast. Lawmakers are pressing the Defense Department to commit to annual audits of the TRICARE pharmacy contract. Federal News Network's Anastasia Obis has more.
7: As the Defense Department begins planning for the next generation TRICARE pharmacy contract, which would succeed the current agreement currently administered by Express Scripts, lawmakers say the Pentagon cannot continue to ignore what they describe as a major conflict of interest, where Express Scripts both acts as a pharmacy benefit manager and operates its own pharmacies. In the meantime, existing contracts should be regularly audited and subjected to much greater transparency. Congress has long criticized the arrangement, as Express Scripts both provides pharmacy services to TRICARE members while also setting the reimbursement rates for itself and all of its competitors. Anastasia Obis, Federal News Network.
6: 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I'm Eric White.
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9: Vegas is up 3-0 in the NHL's West Final after a comeback over Colorado Sunday night, 5-3. Vegas at home was down 3-0 in the first period. In the NBA playoffs, San Antonio evened up the West Finals at 2 games apiece, ripping Oklahoma City 103-82, 33 points for Victor Wembanyama. In the Sunday night ball game, the Angels, with a run in the bottom of the ninth, edged Texas 2-1. Angels starter Reed Detmers, no decision, but he struck out 14 with no walks in his 8 innings. The Dodgers and Yoshinobu Yamamoto got a win at Milwaukee 5-1, while the Padres were beaten at home 5-2 by the A's. Houston sent the Cubs to an 8th straight loss, 8-5. The Yankees got a walk-off homer from Aaron Judge to beat Tampa Bay 2-0. Miami with a 9th inning grand slam beat the Mets 4-0. Indy 500 win for Felix Rosenquist. NASCAR 600 went to Daniel Suarez.

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4: 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Lawmakers are pressing the Defense Department to commit to annual audits of the TRICARE pharmacy contract. Federal News Network's Anastasia Obis has more.
5: As the Defense Department begins planning for the next generation

0: TRICARE pharmacy contract, which would succeed the current agreement currently administered by Express Scripts, lawmakers say the Pentagon cannot continue to ignore what they describe as a major conflict of interest, where Express Scripts both acts as a pharmacy benefit manager and operates its own pharmacies. In the meantime, existing contracts should be regularly audited and subjected to much greater transparency. Congress has long criticized the arrangement, as Express Scripts both provides pharmacy services to TRICARE members while also setting the reimbursement rates for itself and all of its competitors. Anastasia Obis, Federal News Network.
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1: From ABC News, I'm Brian Clark. Tens of thousands of people in Orange County, California remain under evacuation orders because of a potential chemical leak or explosion at a tank. That's been a challenge for some of the evacuees who have pets.
2: There were a few places that popped up, but they didn't allow to have pets, and I have my cat with me.
1: ABC's Alex Stone has more.
3: Crews with the Orange County Fire Authority working through the night to stop a massive chemical tank from exploding, checking to see if some pressure has been released in hopes of avoiding a worst-case scenario. This comes after a specialized team was able to get close enough to that 7,000-gallon tank full of hazardous liquid Saturday night, finding a crack. More than 50,000 residents evacuated.
1: Today, the nation honors those who gave their lives defending the country on Memorial Day as President Trump will lay a wreath at Arlington National Cemetery. On social media, he continues to defend a potential deal with Iran. ABC's Ian Panel has the latest from Tel Aviv.
4: President Trump now saying he's in no rush to reach a deal with Iran. Over the weekend, he first said a solution was largely negotiated. Trump now saying, I've informed my representatives not to rush into a deal. Both sides must take their time and get it right. And again, taking to social media this morning, saying the deal that he's proposing is much better than the one signed by President Obama. And this morning, a spokesman for Iran's foreign ministry echoing that, saying many of the issues have been dealt with, but that doesn't mean a signed agreement is imminent.
1: Pope Leo said today artificial intelligence is touching many areas of our lives, but in a new encyclical called for it to be tightly regulated.
5: Nuclear disarmament remains a service to peace and the dignity of the human family. In a similar sense, artificial intelligence now demands to be disarmed.
1: He cited the way it has changed the way people live and relate to one another. 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
6: Federal newscast. Lawmakers are pressing the Defense Department to commit to annual audits of the TRICARE pharmacy contract. Federal News Network's Anastasia Obis has more.
7: As the Defense Department begins planning for the next generation TRICARE pharmacy contract, which would succeed the current agreement currently administered by Express Scripts, lawmakers say the Pentagon cannot continue to ignore what they describe as a major conflict of interest, where Express Scripts both acts as a pharmacy benefit manager and operates its own pharmacies. In the meantime, existing contracts should be regularly audited and subjected to much greater transparency. Congress has long criticized the arrangement as Express Scripts both provides pharmacy services to TRICARE members while also setting the reimbursement rates for itself and all of its competitors. Anastasia Obis, Federal News Network.
6: 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I'm Eric White.
0: From the Fox Sports Studios in Los Angeles, here's Steve DeSager.
8: Vegas is up 3-0 in the NHL's West Final after a comeback over Colorado Sunday night, 5-3. Vegas at home was down 3-0 in the first period. In the NBA playoffs, San Antonio evened up the West Finals at 2 games apiece, ripping Oklahoma City 103-82, 33 points for Victor Wembanyama. In the Sunday night ball game, the Angels with a run in the bottom of the ninth edged Texas 2-1. Angels starter Reed Detmers, no decision, but he struck out 14 with no walks in his 8 innings. The Dodgers and Yoshinobu Yamamoto got a win at Milwaukee 5-1, while the Padres were beaten at home 5-2 by the A's. Houston sent the Cubs to an 8th straight loss, 8-5. The Yankees got a walk-off homer from Aaron Judge to beat Tampa Bay 2-0. Miami with a 9th inning grand slam beat the Mets 4-0. Indy 500 win for Felix Rosenquist. NASCAR 600 went to Daniel Suarez.
0: Top tracks. 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

0: Excuse me, I'm about to go on a motorcycle trip. I wonder if you could just point
1: 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Your journey shall be long and fraught with great peril.
0: Yeah, okay. Well, I'm a pretty safe rider,
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5: Hey, man. Want to go to the chow hall when we finish up?
6: Yeah, sure. But why do you Marines call it a chow hall anyway? Everyone else calls it DFAC.
5: Actually, sailors call it the mess deck. So what?
6: I guess it's like how the different services have different names for an Article 15.
5: Yeah. In the Navy, it's called Captain's Mast, and in the Corps, we call it office hours.
6: But Army and Air Force just call it an Article 15.
5: Yeah, whatever, man. It's all the same thing. Let's go eat.
6: Sounds good.
7: Article 15, part of the Uniform Code of Military Justice.
8: Federal newscast. Lawmakers are pressing the Defense Department to commit to annual audits of the TRICARE pharmacy contract. Federal News Network's Anastasia Obis has more.
9: As the Defense Department begins planning for the next generation TRICARE pharmacy contract, which would succeed the current agreement currently administered by Express Scripts, lawmakers say the Pentagon cannot continue to ignore what they describe as a major conflict of interest, where Express Scripts both acts as a pharmacy benefit manager and operates its own pharmacies. In the meantime, existing contracts should be regularly audited and subjected to much greater transparency. Congress has long criticized the arrangement, as Express Scripts both provides pharmacy services to TRICARE members while also setting the reimbursement rates for itself and all of its competitors. Anastasia Obis, Federal News Network.
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8: I'm Colonel Nick Haig, Space Force Guardian and NASA astronaut. When I launched to the International Space Station on the NASA mission as part of the astronaut program, I was away from home for 171 days. 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
1: People across America will pay tribute to the fallen. I'm Dave Anthony, Fox News.
2: I feel like we live Memorial Day every day almost.
1: David Horton's son Chris was an Army specialist killed in the war in Afghanistan in 2011, and his father tells Fox he's
2: just missing him, imagining him at a different age. But we look, our family looks at Chris as an absolute American hero.
1: There will be Memorial Day gatherings and parades. The biggest will be in Washington, D.C. President Trump will go to Arlington National Cemetery, lay a wreath at the Tomb of the Unknown Soldier. He posted on Truth Social, God bless those that have made the ultimate sacrifice. The president also just posted an agreement for the Ron are proceeding nicely. It will only be a great deal for all or no deal at all, and back to the battlefront, shooting bigger and stronger than ever.
3: The bottom line here, the Iranians will have to make serious concessions as it relates to their nuclear program in the Strait of Hormuz, or they are not going to receive any sanctions relief whatsoever.
1: Fox's Trey Yingst in Tel Aviv.
3: The Trump administration says the deal with Iran is 95% complete, but there are still some final details to be addressed. The memorandum of understanding may take several days to reach because the Iranian system doesn't move as fast as the United States would like.
1: Optimism about a deal as oil prices falling more than 5%. They paid tribute to Kyle Busch in Charlotte before NASCAR's Coca-Cola 600, which he was supposed to drive in before Busch's sudden death last week. His wife and children were honored by NASCAR CEO Steve O'Donnell.
4: Samantha, I want you to know that this sport stands with you and that you and your children are NASCAR family forever.
1: Busch's number 8 was also displayed large on the track infield. Daniel Suarez won the race. They also paid tribute to Kyle Busch at the Indianapolis 500. Felix Rosenquist then was the winner in the closest finish ever by just 0.02 of a second. 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
5: Newscast. Lawmakers are pressing the Defense Department to commit to annual audits of the TRICARE pharmacy contract. Federal News Network's Anastasia Obis has more.
6: As the Defense Department begins planning for the next generation TRICARE pharmacy contract, which would succeed the current agreement currently administered by Express Scripts, lawmakers say the Pentagon cannot continue to ignore what they describe as a major conflict of interest, where Express Scripts both acts as a pharmacy benefit manager and operates its own pharmacies. In the meantime, existing contracts should be regularly audited and subjected to much greater transparency. Congress has long criticized the arrangement, as Express Scripts both provides pharmacy services to TRICARE members while also setting the reimbursement rates for itself and all of its competitors. Anastasia Obis, Federal News Network.
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8: Vegas is up 3-0 in the NHL's West Final after a comeback over Colorado Sunday night, 5-3. Vegas at home was down 3-0 in the first period. In the NBA playoffs, San Antonio evened up the West Finals at 2 games apiece, ripping Oklahoma City 103-82, 33 points for Victor Wembanyama. In the Sunday night ball game, the Angels with a run in the bottom of the ninth edged Texas 2-1. Angels starter Reed Detmers, no decision, but he struck out 14 with no walks in his 8 innings. The Dodgers and Yoshinobu Yamamoto got a win at Milwaukee 5-1, while the Padres were beaten at home 5-2 by the A's. Houston sent the Cubs to an 8th straight loss, 8-5. The Yankees got a walk-off homer from Aaron Judge to beat Tampa Bay 2-0. Miami with a 9th inning grand slam beat the Mets 4-0. Indy 500 win for Felix Rosenquist. NASCAR 600 went to Daniel Suarez.
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0: I'm at.
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2: 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I am.
3: Reincarnated. I'm a stargazer. Life goes on. I need all my babies.
4: Woke up looking for the broccoli. Hot key. Keep a horn on me. That's my C. IP. Ownership. The blueprint is by me. Mr.

0: There's no going back.
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1: I'll need your ID and give me a few minutes and I'll take it back and do the paperwork.
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1: Yeah, this is Ray's Pawn Shop. 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
1: 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Lawmakers are pressing the Defense Department to commit to annual audits of the TRICARE pharmacy contract. Federal News Network's Anastasia Obis has more.
2: As the Defense Department begins planning for the next generation TRICARE pharmacy contract, which would succeed the current agreement currently administered by Express Scripts, lawmakers say the Pentagon cannot continue to ignore what they describe as a major conflict of interest, where Express Scripts both acts as a pharmacy benefit manager and operates its own pharmacies. In the meantime, existing contracts should be regularly audited and subjected to much greater transparency. Congress has long criticized the arrangement, as Express Scripts both provides pharmacy services to TRICARE members while also setting the reimbursement rates for itself and all of its competitors. Anastasia Obis, Federal News Network.
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0: Proudly serving America's best. From ABC News. I'm Brian Clark. A great deal for all or no deal for all, writes President Trump on social media as he characterizes negotiations with Iran. He also says his agreement is different from the Obama administration's deal. There's still no final agreement, and Secretary of State Marco Rubio said while traveling in India,
1: "Thought we might have some news last night, maybe today. I wouldn't read too much into it. It takes a little while to hear back. So we have what I think is a pretty solid thing on the table."
0: ABC's Ian Panel has more from Tel Aviv on the details.
2: There are some significant sticking points, not least what happens to Iran's highly enriched uranium. Remember that one of the main justifications for military action in the first place was to prevent Iran from having a nuclear weapon.
0: And a possible agreement could have the U.S. end its blockade and Iran reopen the Strait of Hormuz. Oil prices have dropped, but the closure has affected gas prices throughout the world. And in the U.S., that's impacting holiday weekend travel, says ABC's Elizabeth Schulze.
3: According to Gas Buddy, drivers in at least 14 states are facing new record gas prices for Memorial Day. They're surpassing the highs set back in 2022. And collectively, Americans are paying $2 billion more on gas this holiday weekend compared to last year.
0: And for many, it is a holiday weekend about travel, returning home today. But for many others, today is about reflecting on Memorial Day. Tomb of the Unknown Soldier at Arlington National Cemetery. President Trump will lay a wreath there. Pope Leo said artificial intelligence is dramatically changing the world.
4: At key moments in history, the church is called to decipher the new things in the light of the gospel and the dignity of the human being.
0: And he said there needs to be tighter regulations around AI. Crews continue working on the damaged tank holding toxic chemicals in Orange County, California, that's led to about 50,000 evacuation orders. You're listening to ABC.
5: Federal newscast. Lawmakers are pressing the Defense Department to commit to annual audits of the TRICARE pharmacy contract. Federal News Network's Anastasia Obis has more.
6: As the Defense Department begins planning for the next generation TRICARE pharmacy contract, which would succeed the current agreement currently administered by Express Scripts, lawmakers say the Pentagon cannot continue to ignore what they describe as a major conflict of interest, where Express Scripts both acts as a pharmacy benefit manager and operates its own pharmacies. In the meantime, existing contracts should be regularly audited and subjected to much greater transparency. Congress has long criticized the arrangement, as Express Scripts both provides pharmacy services to TRICARE members while also setting the reimbursement rates for itself and all of its competitors. Anastasia Obis, Federal News Network.
5: 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I'm Eric White.
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8: Vegas is up 3-0 in the NHL's West Final after a comeback over Colorado Sunday night, 5-3. Vegas at home was down 3-0 in the first period. In the NBA playoffs, San Antonio evened up the West Finals at 2 games apiece, ripping Oklahoma City 103-82, 33 points for Victor Wembanyama. In the Sunday night ball game, the Angels, with a run in the bottom of the ninth, edged Texas 2-1. Angels starter Reed Detmers, no decision, but he struck out 14 with no walks in his 8 innings. The Dodgers and Yoshinobu Yamamoto got a win at Milwaukee 5-1, while the Padres were beaten at home 5-2 by the A's. Houston sent the Cubs to an 8th straight loss, 8-5. The Yankees got a walk-off homer from Aaron Judge to beat Tampa Bay 2-0. Miami with a 9th inning grand slam beat the Mets 4-0. Indy 500 win for Felix Rosenquist. NASCAR 600 went to Daniel Suarez.
9: Yeah. AFN the Eagle.
0: Serving America's

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3: 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Lawmakers are pressing the Defense Department to commit to annual audits of the TRICARE pharmacy contract. Federal News Network's Anastasia Obis has more.
4: As the Defense Department begins planning for the next generation TRICARE pharmacy contract, which would succeed the current agreement currently administered by Express Scripts, lawmakers say the Pentagon cannot continue to ignore what they describe as a major conflict of interest, where Express Scripts both acts as a pharmacy benefit manager and operates its own pharmacies. In the meantime, existing contracts should be right.

0: regularly audited and subjected to much greater transparency. Congress has long criticized the arrangement, as Express Scripts both provides pharmacy services to TRICARE members while also setting the reimbursement rates for itself and all of its competitors. Anastasia Obis, Federal News Network.
1: 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I'm Aaron.

0: a great idea to start a blog so we can keep in touch with each other. I'm taking off from Forward Operating Base Alpha and heading to the mountains to help
1: and forces. I'll be back on Thursday. Love, Melissa. Aw, you're in our prayers always, and we're thinking of you. 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
1: Honoring the fallen. I'm Dave Anthony, Fox News. Americans are doing that across the country. That's at the biggest Memorial Day parade of them all in Washington right now. Fox's Madeline Rivera's in D.C.
2: And this holiday is especially meaningful as Americans celebrate the United States' 250th anniversary. More than 1 million Americans have died in military service across this country's history.
1: That includes Chris Horton, an Army specialist killed in Afghanistan in 2011. His father, David, tells Fox,
3: do your barbecue and go to parades or have fun or whatever you do, the beach. But at the same time, remembering why you have these freedoms.
1: President Trump posted on Truth Social, God bless those that have made the ultimate sacrifice. Next hour, the president will go to Arlington National Cemetery to lay a wreath at the Tomb of the Unknown Soldier. He also posted, negotiations with Iran are proceeding nicely, and it will be only a great deal for all or no deal at all. Warning again, they could go back to the battlefront. Fox's Trey Yingst reports from Tel Aviv.
4: The current plan is to formally end the war and open the Strait of Hormuz without tolls, before eventually dealing with all enriched nuclear material in Iran and not permitting further enrichment. Now, Iran will receive billions of dollars worth of assets unfrozen, along with oil sanctions waivers. U.S. officials say this will only take place if they uphold their end of the bargain.
1: About 50,000 people still out of their homes around Garden Grove, California, and will remain evacuated until the risk of a toxic explosion subsides.
5: Fire officials say they've been conducting an all-night mission monitoring the overheated tank to see if the threat of an explosion has passed. They say after firefighters found a crack in the tank, which they believe has been relieving pressure. Even though that crack formed, fire officials say air samples show there are currently no chemicals leaking into the atmosphere. The tank contains methyl methacrylate, used to manufacture acrylic plastics like plexiglass. It can be highly flammable, and the tank currently holds about 7,000 gallons of the chemical.
1: That's Max Gordon. 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
6: Federal newscast. Lawmakers are pressing the Defense Department to commit to annual audits of the TRICARE pharmacy contract. Federal News Network's Anastasia Obis has more.
7: As the Defense Department begins planning for the next generation TRICARE pharmacy contract, which would succeed the current agreement currently administered by Express Scripts, lawmakers say the Pentagon cannot continue to ignore what they describe as a major conflict of interest, where Express Scripts both acts as a pharmacy benefit manager and operates its own pharmacies. In the meantime, existing contracts should be regularly audited and subjected to much greater transparency. Congress has long criticized the arrangement as Express Scripts both provides pharmacy services to TRICARE members while also setting the reimbursement rates for itself and all of its competitors. Anastasia Obis, Federal News Network.
6: 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I'm Eric White.
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9: Vegas is up 3-0 in the NHL's West Final after a comeback over Colorado Sunday night, 5-3. Vegas at home was down 3-0 in the first period. In the NBA playoffs, San Antonio evened up the West Finals at 2 games apiece, ripping Oklahoma City 103-82, 33 points for Victor Wembanyama. In the Sunday night ball game, the Angels with a run in the bottom of the ninth edged Texas 2-1. Angels starter Reed Detmers, no decision, but he struck out 14 with no walks in his 8 innings. The Dodgers and Yoshinobu Yamamoto got a win at Milwaukee 5-1, while the Padres were beaten at home 5-2 by the A's. Houston sent the Cubs to an 8th straight loss, 8-5. The Yankees got a walk-off homer from Aaron Judge to beat Tampa Bay 2-0. Miami with a 9th inning grand slam beat the Mets 4-0. Indy 500 win for Felix Rosenquist. NASCAR 600 went to Daniel Suarez.
8: This is

0: And on your left there, you'll see Neon Limits, where in 2002, Ralph Edwards tripped over and unplugged the DJ's power cables during a request. And on the right there, that is Strokes.
1: There's only so much you can learn by limiting yourself to the local nightclubs. 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So what are you waiting for?
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1: 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A whole new world awaits you.
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2: 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Ha! Ben Franklin, go fly a kite.
0: Excellent idea. Where are my keys?
3: Besides the bifocals, Ben invented the Franklin stove.
0: Up you go!
3: The odometer!
4: Ledger, Jimi Hendrix, Elvis. Have you ever wondered what might have been? None of them set out to be junkies. Like you, they may have started with a legitimate prescription. And like you, they weren't finished with their careers. But no one gets a pass from the consequences of drug abuse. If left untreated, your military career will be finished, and perhaps your life will be too. If you or someone you know is abusing prescription drugs, contact your medical professional or chaplain. Don't wonder what might have been.
5: Federal newscast. Lawmakers are pressing the Defense Department to commit to annual audits of the TRICARE pharmacy contract. Federal News Network's Anastasia Obis has more.
6: As the Defense Department begins planning for the next generation TRICARE pharmacy contract, which would succeed the current agreement currently administered by Express Scripts, lawmakers say the Pentagon cannot continue to ignore what they describe as a major conflict of interest, where Express Scripts both acts as a pharmacy benefit manager and operates its own pharmacies. In the meantime, existing contracts should be regularly audited and subjected to much greater transparency. Congress has long criticized the arrangement, as Express Scripts both provides pharmacy services to TRICARE members while also setting the reimbursement rates for itself and all of its competitors. Anastasia Obis, Federal News Network.
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0: John!
1: Riding a bicycle safely in your host country is a lot more complicated than just hopping on and taking off. The rules of the road can vary drastically from place to place. So learn the rules of the road before you depart. You and those around you will be glad you did.
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3: The ceremony that you are about to witness is the changing of the guard.
2: President Trump is on Memorial Day set to lay a wreath at the Tomb of the Unknown Soldier at Arlington National Cemetery in Washington. There's a guard announcing the changing of the guard. There are reports of some progress, but no deal yet between the U.S. and Iran to reopen the Strait of Hormuz. President Trump has posted that critics of the deal know nothing of the potential agreement. ABC's Ian Pannell in Tel Aviv.
4: There are some significant sticking points, not least what happens to Iran's highly enriched uranium. Remember that one of the main justifications for military action in the first place was to prevent Iran from having a nuclear weapon.
2: Expanding restrictions on travelers entering the U.S. due to the growing Ebola outbreak in Africa. ABC News medical correspondent Dr. Darian Sutton.
5: The contagiousness of Ebola really comes into direct, when you come into direct contact with the bodily fluids of someone who is infected, and people are typically only contagious when they are symptomatic. Now, here's the problem. This is affecting communities that are in dire need. They're already facing a crisis in not only limitations in healthcare, but also access and preventative equipment, and that is what's leading to the speed of the spread in Ebola in Africa right now.
2: Good news from fire officials in Southern California saying the temperature of the chemical inside the damaged tank at an aircraft plant in Garden Grove is declining. Pressure has been released through a crack in the top, and there is no longer a threat of an explosion. ABC's Alex Stone in Los Angeles.
6: Crews with the Orange County Fire Authority working through the night to stop a massive chemical tank from exploding. This comes after a specialized team was able to get close enough to that 7,000-gallon tank full of hazardous liquid Saturday night, finding a crack. More than 50,000 residents evacuated.
2: If you're on the road between noon and 5 p.m. today, local time, returning from your Memorial Day trip, experts say it's going to be among the busiest periods of the entire weekend. 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
7: Newscast. Lawmakers are pressing the Defense Department to commit to annual audits of the TRICARE pharmacy contract. Federal News Network's Anastasia Obis has more.
8: As the Defense Department begins planning for the next generation TRICARE pharmacy contract, which would succeed the current agreement currently administered by Express Scripts, lawmakers say the Pentagon cannot continue to ignore what they describe as a major conflict of interest, where Express Scripts both acts as a pharmacy benefit manager and operates its own pharmacies. In the meantime, existing contracts should be regularly audited and subjected to much greater transparency. Congress has long criticized the arrangement, as Express Scripts both provides pharmacy services to TRICARE members while also setting the reimbursement rates for itself and all of its competitors. Anastasia Obis, Federal News Network.
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10: Vegas is up 3-0 in the NHL's West Final after a comeback over Colorado Sunday night, 5-3. Vegas at home was down 3-0 in the first period. In the NBA playoffs, San Antonio evened up the West Finals at 2 games apiece, ripping Oklahoma City 103-82, 33 points for Victor Wembanyama. In the Sunday night ball game, the Angels with a run in the bottom of the ninth edged Texas 2-1. Angels starter Reed Detmers, no decision, but he struck out 14 with no walks in his 8 innings. The Dodgers and Yoshinobu Yamamoto got a win at Milwaukee 5-1, while the Padres were beaten at home 5-2 by the A's. Houston sent the Cubs to an 8th straight loss, 8-5. The Yankees got a walk-off homer from Aaron Judge to beat Tampa Bay 2-0. Miami with a 9th inning grand slam beat the Mets 4-0. Indy 500 win for Felix Rosenquist. NASCAR 600 went to Daniel Suarez.
9: All the music

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1: Deaf and blind, she faced a future of total darkness.
2: This is water. 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Yes, water. Helen, it's water. And this is a doll.
1: By pressing her fingers into her teacher's hands, Helen Keller was able to spell, and at long last, she could see hope and a bright future.
2: Yes, Helen. D-O-L-L. 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
1: Foresight. 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
3: 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Lawmakers are pressing the Defense Department to commit to annual audits of the TRICARE pharmacy contract. Federal News Network's Anastasia Obis has more.
4: As the Defense Department begins planning for the next generation TRICARE pharmacy contract, which would succeed the current agreement currently administered by Express Scripts, lawmakers say the Pentagon cannot continue to ignore what they describe as a major conflict of interest, where Express Scripts both acts as a pharmacy benefit manager and operates its own pharmacies. In the meantime, existing contracts should be regularly audited and subjected to much greater transparency. Congress has long criticized the arrangement, as Express Scripts both provides pharmacy services to TRICARE members while also setting the reimbursement rates for itself and all of its competitors. Anastasia Obis, Federal News Network.
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0: talk about.
1: Oh my gosh. My head is pounding. What are you out here laughing about? Oh man, you don't know?
2: What is this?
1: 128 likes? Who posted these?
2: You don't remember? You did. That's what happens when you drink too much.
1: I've got to take these down.
2: No.
3: Unflattering pictures on the web got you bummed? Be careful what you post on the web. Embarrassing photos may be harder to forget once seen.
4: Back in the day, there wasn't a code I couldn't crack or a password I couldn't figure out. All I had to know were a few personal details. 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Sometimes all I had to do was type in password. That's brilliant. But now you're doing this whole unique password thing. Well, congratulations. 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
1: A tribute to the fallen on Lisa Brady, Fox News. Somber moments at Arlington National Cemetery as President Trump laid a wreath at the Tomb of the Unknown Soldier, saluting alongside the Vice President and War Secretary to those who've made the ultimate sacrifice for the nation.
2: This Memorial Day, we salute them, we exalt them, and we thank them for all that we have and for all that they gave. They gave everything.
1: Also paying tribute to Gold Star families. Earlier, the president posting about an emerging deal with Iran, pushing back against some public concern from fellow Republicans who are suggesting it could leave Iran with too much power. The president offering reassurance about the status of talks and what any agreement might include. He also wants a deal to include an expansion of the Abraham Accords.
3: During a weekend phone call with Arab leaders, President Trump says he stated it should be mandatory for those countries to sign on to the Abraham Accords, the normalization of relations with Israel, agreed to by several majority Muslim countries during the president's first term. In a Truth Social post, the president says he made the ask to the leaders of Saudi Arabia, Qatar, and Pakistan. Other Gulf partners like the UAE and Bahrain are already members of the accord.
1: Fox's Jared Halpern at the White House. One top Iranian security official posting, no surrender or retreat. Fire officials south of Los Angeles say the threat of a chemical tank explosion has been eliminated in Garden Grove, but that does not mean more than 50,000 people can return home.
4: We want to be clear that the evacuation zones are still in play. Please abide by those evacuation zones.
1: T.J. McGovern is the Orange County Interim Fire Chief. A chemical storage tank has been leaking toxic fumes through a crack for several days and heating up. Fire crews have been able to help lower the temperature, confirming today the pressure has also eased. 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
5: Newscast. Lawmakers are pressing the Defense Department to commit to annual audits of the TRICARE pharmacy contract. Federal News Network's Anastasia Obis has more.
6: As the Defense Department begins planning for the next generation TRICARE pharmacy contract, which would succeed the current agreement currently administered by Express Scripts, lawmakers say the Pentagon cannot continue to ignore what they describe as a major conflict of interest, where Express Scripts both acts as a pharmacy benefit manager and operates its own pharmacies. In the meantime, existing contracts should be regularly audited and subjected to much greater transparency. Congress has long criticized the arrangement as Express Scripts both provides pharmacy services to TRICARE members while also setting the reimbursement rates for itself and all of its competitors. Anastasia Obis, Federal News Network.
5: 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I'm Eric White.
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8: Vegas is up 3-0 in the NHL's West Final after a comeback over Colorado Sunday night, 5-3. Vegas at home was down 3-0 in the first period. In the NBA playoffs, San Antonio evened up the West Finals at 2 games apiece, ripping Oklahoma City 103-82, 33 points for Victor Wembanyama. In the Sunday night ball game, the Angels with a run in the bottom of the ninth edged Texas 2-1. Angels starter Reed Detmers, no decision, but he struck out 14 with no walks in his 8 innings. The Dodgers and Yoshinobu Yamamoto got a win at Milwaukee 5-1, while the Padres were beaten at home 5-2 by the A's. Houston sent the Cubs to an 8th straight loss, 8-5. The Yankees got a walk-off homer from Aaron Judge to beat Tampa Bay 2-0. Miami with a 9th inning grand slam beat the Mets 4-0. Indy 500 win for Felix Rosenquist. NASCAR 600 went to Daniel Suarez.

0: Military technology is protecting this stadium. How is that, you ask? Back in the 1980s, the Air Force funded research to protect MX missiles from external vibrations or shocks. The resulting technology, called seismic dampers, found its way into a wide range of military systems. Now, seismic dampers are used to protect buildings, bridges, and other structures from shocks related to natural disasters. Seismic dampers, another benefit of military research.
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0: Now starting for Carlisle at running back, defensive back, punter, and place kicker is...
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8: As the Defense Department begins planning for the next generation TRICARE pharmacy contract, which would succeed the current agreement currently administered by Express Scripts, lawmakers say the Pentagon cannot continue to ignore what they describe as a major conflict of interest, where Express Scripts both acts as a pharmacy benefit manager and operates its own pharmacies. In the meantime, existing contracts should be regularly audited and subjected to much greater transparency. Congress has long criticized the arrangement, as Express Scripts both provides pharmacy services to TRICARE members while also setting the reimbursement rates for itself and all of its competitors. Anastasia Obis, Federal News Network.
7: 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I'm Eric White.

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0: From ABC News, I'm Chuck Severson. President Trump has laid a wreath at the Tomb of the Unknowns at Arlington National Cemetery and praised the nation's war dead.
1: They've not just made the ultimate sacrifice, they've offered the ultimate proof that we Americans do indeed love liberty. We do cherish the self-government given to us by our forefathers. We do believe with all our souls in the mission that God has given to America.
0: Reports of some progress, but no deal yet between the U.S. and Iran to reopen the Strait of Hormuz. The U.S. demanding Iran hand over its enriched uranium. ABC's Ian Pannell in Tel Aviv.
2: I think, actually, Iranian and Trump administration officials are, to some extent, singing from the same hymn sheet in that they're saying, look, there has been agreement on a number of issues and that things are proceeding well. So if you want to examine the mood music, if you like, then yes, things look better than they did.
0: Welcome news for tens of thousands evacuated in Orange County, California, but not all of them can go home yet. Fire officials say a crew has lowered the risk of a major explosion at a damaged toxic chemical tank at an aircraft plant in Garden Grove. ABC's Alex Stone in Cyprus.
3: Doesn't mean that there are no threats around any longer of vapor or of leak or a much smaller explosion, but things are looking a whole lot better here right now. They hope to get the evacuation perimeter down a bit in the next couple of hours. It remains in place right now.
0: Small plane collided with a paraglider over Austria, shredding the pilot's parachute, forcing her to deploy her reserve chute. ABC's Will Reeve.
4: Tracking data shows Sabrina's flight over the mountains, capturing the moment she suddenly fell out of the sky, dropping 2,000 feet in 2 minutes. Sabrina later writing, I actually still can't believe that I'm sitting here typing this, and that aside from a few nasty bruises and some general contusions, absolutely nothing happened.
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5: Federal newscast. Lawmakers are pressing the Defense Department to commit to annual audits of the TRICARE pharmacy contract. Federal News Network's Anastasia Obis has more.
6: As the Defense Department begins planning for the next generation TRICARE pharmacy contract, which would succeed the current agreement currently administered by Express Scripts, lawmakers say the Pentagon cannot continue to ignore what they describe as a major conflict of interest, where Express Scripts both acts as a pharmacy benefit manager and operates its own pharmacies. In the meantime, existing contracts should be regularly audited and subjected to much greater transparency. Congress has long criticized the arrangement as Express Scripts both provides pharmacy services to TRICARE members while also setting the reimbursement rates for itself and all of its competitors. Anastasia Obis, Federal News Network.
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8: Vegas is up 3-0 in the NHL's West Final after a comeback over Colorado Sunday night, 5-3. Vegas at home was down 3-0 in the first period. In the NBA playoffs, San Antonio evened up the West Finals at 2 games apiece, ripping Oklahoma City 103-82, 33 points for Victor Wembanyama. In the Sunday night ball game, the Angels with a run in the bottom of the ninth edged Texas 2-1. Angels starter Reed Detmers, no decision, but he struck out 14 with no walks in his 8 innings. The Dodgers and Yoshinobu Yamamoto got a win at Milwaukee 5-1, while the Padres were beaten at home 5-2 by the A's. Houston sent the Cubs to an 8th straight loss, 8-5. The Yankees got a walk-off homer from Aaron Judge to beat Tampa Bay 2-0. Miami with a 9th inning grand slam beat the Mets 4-0. Indy 500 win for Felix Rosenquist. NASCAR 600 went to Daniel Suarez.
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3: Federal newscast. Lawmakers are pressing the Defense Department to commit to annual audits of the TRICARE pharmacy contract. Federal News Network's Anastasia Obis has more.
4: As the Defense Department begins planning for the next generation TRICARE pharmacy contract, which would succeed the current agreement currently administered by Express Scripts, lawmakers say the Pentagon cannot continue to ignore what they describe as a major conflict of interest, where Express Scripts both acts as a pharmacy benefit manager and operates its own pharmacies. In the meantime, existing contracts should be regularly audited and subjected to much greater transparency. Congress has long criticized the arrangement, as Express Scripts both provides pharmacy services to TRICARE members while also setting the reimbursement rates for itself and all of its competitors. Anastasia Obis, Federal News Network.
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1: Less than 6 weeks to the nation's 250th birthday. I'm Lisa Brady, Fox News. A solemn tribute to those who have fought and died for the nation. President leading an annual event at Arlington National Cemetery.
2: After laying a wreath at the Tomb of the Unknown Soldier, President Trump noted the significance of this Memorial Day, nearly 250 years since the nation's independence.
3: Before we hail the founding, we honor the fallen. Before we celebrate the triumph, we pay the tribute. Before we crown the victory, we count the cost.
2: President Trump says without Memorial Day, there would be no Independence Day. He also paid respects to the 13 American service members killed this year during the war with Iran, saying they gave their lives to ensure the world's number one state sponsor of terror never gets a nuclear weapon.
1: Fox's Jared Halpern at the White House. Iran is downplaying suggestions a peace deal could be signed anytime soon. President Trump posting reassurance about negotiations and what might be included in an agreement.
4: Here's where things stand at the moment. The framework is said to be 90 to 95% complete. Iran would reportedly give up its stockpiles of enriched uranium, stop enriching it, and help reopen the strait, and agree to broader regional ceasefire. In exchange, Iran would get sanction relief, a gradual easing of the U.S. blockade, and broader economic normalization.
1: Fox's Jeff Paul in Dubai. President Trump says any deal with Iran should include a requirement for several more Muslim-majority countries to join the Abraham Accords, aimed at normalizing relations with Israel and signed in his first term. California Governor Gavin Newsom just confirming President Trump approved his request for an emergency declaration to support ongoing response efforts south of L.A., where a chemical tank has been leaking. Fire officials say there's no longer a threat of explosion, but some 50,000 people remain evacuated. 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
5: Newscast. Lawmakers are pressing the Defense Department to commit to annual audits of the TRICARE pharmacy contract. Federal News Network's Anastasia Obis has more.
6: As the Defense Department begins planning for the next generation TRICARE pharmacy contract, which would succeed the current agreement currently administered by Express Scripts, lawmakers say the Pentagon cannot continue to ignore what they describe as a major conflict of interest, where Express Scripts both acts as a pharmacy benefit manager and operates its own pharmacies. In the meantime, existing contracts should be regularly audited and subjected to much greater transparency. Congress has long criticized the arrangement, as Express Scripts both provides pharmacy services to TRICARE members while also setting the reimbursement rates for itself and all of its competitors. Anastasia Obis, Federal News Network.
5: 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I'm Eric White.
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8: Vegas is up 3-0 in the NHL's West Final after a comeback over Colorado Sunday night, 5-3. Vegas at home was down 3-0 in the first period. In the NBA playoffs, San Antonio evened up the West Finals at 2 games apiece, ripping Oklahoma City 103-82, 33 points for Victor Wembanyama. In the Sunday night ball game, the Angels, with a run in the bottom of the ninth, edged Texas 2-1. Angels starter Reed Detmers, no decision, but he struck out 14 with no walks in his 8 innings. The Dodgers and Yoshinobu Yamamoto got a win at Milwaukee 5-1, while the Padres were beaten at home 5-2 by the A's. Houston sent the Cubs to an 8th straight loss, 8-5. The Yankees got a walk-off homer from Aaron Judge to beat Tampa Bay 2-0. Miami with a 9th inning grand slam beat the Mets 4-0. Indy 500 win for Felix Rosenquist. NASCAR 600 went to Daniel Suarez.
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0: My friend Paul's a little weird. I mean, come on, he eats sardines with peanut butter, even makes up songs about his cat, and sings them in public. But after his reassignment, he became really withdrawn, unhappy, even started to give away his stuff. So I talked to him, reassured him that he mattered, and in spite of those cat songs, he's a pretty good guy. We want to keep him around.
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2: When it comes to fighting fraud, waste, and abuse, Whistleblower the Heroic has an amazing weapon. No, it's not that. It's the Inspector General. Whistleblower can file an anonymous complaint at his local IG office or online through the DOD hotline at dodig.mil/hotline, which lets our hero get back to his quest. Fight on, Whistleblower. Fight on.
3: Federal newscast. Lawmakers are pressing the Defense Department to commit to annual audits of the TRICARE pharmacy contract. Federal News Network's Anastasia Obis has more.
4: As the Defense Department begins planning for the next generation TRICARE pharmacy contract, which would succeed the current agreement currently administered by Express Scripts, lawmakers say the Pentagon cannot continue to ignore what they describe as a major conflict of interest, where Express Scripts both acts as a pharmacy benefit manager and operates its own pharmacies. In the meantime, existing contracts should be regularly audited and subjected to much greater transparency. Congress has long criticized the arrangement, as Express Scripts both provides pharmacy services to TRICARE members while also setting the reimbursement rates for itself and all of its competitors. Anastasia Obis, Federal News Network.
3: 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I'm Eric White.
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Remember you shivered and shone. I'll never forget what you looked like on that night. 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
5: 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Thanks, Chief.
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2: ABC News, I'm Chuck Severson. A record number of people across the U.S. are on the move in the skies and on very crowded roads right now. On the airports, ABC's Rena Roy.
3: TSA says it'll screen more than 18 million people between this past Thursday and this Wednesday. So those security lines, as you can imagine, are going to get pretty serious.
4: More than 39 million people are expected to hit the road, and that is actually a record for Memorial Day. The folks over at INRIX, they actually give us this estimate. They say that if you're on the road between noon and 5, expect plenty of company there. It's going to be among the busiest periods of the entire weekend.
2: Gio Benitez at New Jersey's Newark Airport. On the cost of travel, ABC's Elizabeth Schulze.
5: According to Gas Buddy, drivers in at least 14 states are facing new record gas prices for Memorial Day. They're surpassing the highs set back in 2022. And collectively, Americans are paying $2 billion more on gas this holiday weekend compared to last year.
2: Gasoline prices are higher because of the Iran war and the closing of the Strait of Hormuz by Iran and a U.S. blockade. Oil prices went down some today on word from President Trump that talks with Iran are progressing. A major sticking point, says ABC's Ian Panel in Tel Aviv, is the U.S. demand that Iran turn over all its enriched uranium.
6: Remember that one of the main justifications for military action in the first place was to prevent Iran from having a nuclear weapon.
2: Some of the tens of thousands evacuated in Orange County, California might go home soon. Fire officials say a crew has lowered the risk of a major explosion at a damaged toxic chemical tank at an aircraft plant in Garden Grove. ABC's Alex Stone in nearby Cyprus.
7: Doesn't mean that there are no threats around any longer of vapor or of leak or a much smaller explosion, but things are looking a whole lot better here right now.
2: The top prosecutor in Garden Grove has launched a criminal investigation into the chemical tank incident at GKN Aerospace. Company not commenting on that. 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
8: Newscast. Lawmakers are pressing the Defense Department to commit to annual audits of the TRICARE pharmacy contract. Federal News Network's Anastasia Obis has more.
9: As the Defense Department begins planning for the next generation TRICARE pharmacy contract, which would succeed the current agreement currently administered by Express Scripts, lawmakers say the Pentagon cannot continue to ignore what they describe as a major conflict of interest, where Express Scripts both acts as a pharmacy benefit manager and operates its own pharmacies. In the meantime, existing contracts should be regularly audited and subjected to much greater transparency. Congress has long criticized the arrangement as Express Scripts both provides pharmacy services to TRICARE members while also setting the reimbursement rates for itself and all of its competitors. Anastasia Obis, Federal News Network.
8: 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I'm Eric White.
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11: Tonight at 8 Eastern, it's Game 4 of the NBA's Eastern Conference Finals from Cleveland, with the New York Knicks leading the Cavaliers 3-0. The Knicks on a 10-game playoff winning streak and seeking their first NBA Finals appearance in 27 years. Also at 8 Eastern, it's Game 3 of the NHL's Eastern Conference Finals from Montreal, with the Carolina Hurricanes and the Canadiens tied at 1-1 apiece. In Major League Baseball right now, the Chicago Cubs and Pittsburgh Pirates tied at 1 in the bottom of the fifth inning. Michael Busch, his sixth home run of the season for the Cubs. In Baltimore, the Orioles and Tampa Bay Rays are scoreless after 5. White Sox up 3-1 over the Twins in the bottom of the third. The White Sox, Munetaka Murakami, his 18th home run of the season. Milwaukee's Christian Yelich, a 2-run home run, as the Brewers lead the Cardinals 3-0 after

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4: 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And that's when I figured I'd swing by your place for a visit.
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6: Federal newscast. Lawmakers are pressing the Defense Department to commit to annual audits of the TRICARE pharmacy contract. Federal News Network's Anastasia Obis has more.
7: As the Defense Department begins planning for the next generation TRICARE pharmacy contract, which would succeed the current agreement currently administered by Express Scripts, lawmakers say the Pentagon cannot continue to ignore what they describe as a major conflict.

0: our inner voice. It's our conscience, our guide to better judgment. Unless, of course, our inner voice happens to be an idiot. Having an inner idiot is never a good thing, especially when it comes to riding a motorcycle.
1: You'll go faster! Faster!
0: Riding too fast, not paying attention.
1: Hey, baby!
0: Riding fatigued can all lead to a very unfortunate outcome.
1: Did we just wipe out?
0: Yes, you moron. Yes, you did. Slow down, pay attention, and don't ride if you're too tired. Our inner voice. It's our conscience, our guide to better judgment. Unless, of course, our inner voice happens to be an idiot. Having an inner idiot is never a good thing, especially when it comes to riding a motorcycle.
1: You'll go faster! Faster!
0: Riding too fast, not paying attention.
1: Hey, baby!
0: Riding fatigued can all lead to a very unfortunate outcome.
1: Did we just wipe out?
0: Yes, you moron. Yes, you did. Slow down, pay attention, and don't ride if you're too tired.
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0: org. Present on Lisa Brady, Fox News. Generations of American heroes remembered on this Memorial Day.
1: They fought not because they hate what's in front of them, but because they love what's behind them.
0: War Secretary Pete Hegseth during the annual tribute at Arlington National Cemetery, honoring those who've made the ultimate sacrifice for the nation and their families. The president singling out U.S. service members killed this year during the conflict with Iran.
2: President Trump honored the 13 Americans killed during Operation Epic Fury.
3: These incredible men and women gave their lives to ensure that the world's number one state sponsor of terror will never have a nuclear weapon. Oh, and they won't. They will never have a nuclear weapon.
2: The president speaking as negotiators appear to be nearing a potential peace deal between the U.S. and Iran that would end the naval blockade, reopen the Strait of Hormuz, and lay the groundwork for Iran to give up its highly enriched uranium.
0: Fox's Jared Halpern at the White House. President Trump says negotiations are proceeding nicely. The focus on a memorandum of understanding, which would mean future talks on Iran's nuclear program.
4: But progress has been painfully slow, and it's still unclear who in the country is making the final decisions. That, in turn, has led to frustrations among U.S. lawmakers, including some Republicans who claim the peace framework is too lenient on Iran.
0: Fox Business' Ashley Webster in Tel Aviv. President Trump posting earlier, the deal with Iran will be great and meaningful, or there will be no deal, and back to the battlefront. One of 14 Spanish passengers quarantined after a cruise ship hantavirus outbreak test positive, their second confirmed case more than 2 weeks after leaving the ship. Friday, a crew member from the Netherlands tested positive. 18 American passengers remain quarantined in Nebraska with no positive tests so far. 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
5: Newscast. Lawmakers are pressing the Defense Department to commit to annual audits of the TRICARE pharmacy contract. Federal News Network's Anastasia Obis has more.
6: As the Defense Department begins planning for the next generation TRICARE pharmacy contract, which would succeed the current agreement currently administered by Express Scripts, lawmakers say the Pentagon cannot continue to ignore what they describe as a major conflict of interest, where Express Scripts both acts as a pharmacy benefit manager and operates its own pharmacies. In the meantime, existing contracts should be regularly audited and subjected to much greater transparency. Congress has long criticized the arrangement as Express Scripts both provides pharmacy services to TRICARE members while also setting the reimbursement rates for itself and all of its competitors. Anastasia Obis, Federal News Network.
5: 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I'm Eric White.
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8: In Major League Baseball, Milwaukee Brewers pitcher Jacob Mizorowski had a no-hitter going through five innings against the St. Louis Cardinals, until it was broken up by an Andy Páez single leading off the sixth inning. Right now, the Brewers are up 4-1 over the Cardinals in the bottom of the sixth inning. Mizorowski with 10 strikeouts in six innings of work. A solo home run by Henry Davis of the Pittsburgh Pirates has given the Bucks a 2-1 lead over the Chicago Cubs. Now at the top of the ninth inning at Pittsburgh. In Baltimore, the Orioles up 2-1 over the Tampa Bay Rays at the top of the eighth inning. The White Sox, Mototaka Murakami has hit his 18th home run of the season. The White Sox up 3-1 over the Twins in the bottom of the seventh inning. Cody Bellinger just hit his 7th home run of the season for the Yankees, who have a 1-0 lead at Kansas City in the top half of the second inning.
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6:10 on this terrific Tuesday morning. I don't care if yesterday absolutely sucked, or I don't even care if already your morning was already ruined today, if you just had a terrible weekend. Today is a new day, and you are the sun, my twin. We have so much to look forward to, and I hope that you make it an effort to make today an amazing day. I'm your host, Aaron Ethan Manilasis, aka Manny on the mic, and you are, of course, tuned to the Kanto Kickstart here on AFN Tokyo. Always happy to be on the air today, and also, like, oh my goodness, we had such a long break last time I was on the radio was all the way back in Thursday of last week. So we have a lot to talk about, a lot of new stuff. But first, we got to get through our usual. Our Manny on the Mic Morning Money Minute is going to be our first segment of the day, where I talk about the U.S. market, the economy, and its influencing factors in just 1 minute, as well as the J-Pod segment, where I throw you a new daily Japanese phrase of the day, or J-Pod, and tell you how to pronounce it, when to use it, so it can be a little bit better as ambassadors. I hope everyone's having a good morning. Ohio gozaimasu from AFN Tokyo, the Eagle, to you, obviously, always serving America's best.

0: One trash, two trash, red trash, blue trash. This one's hers, this one's his. Say, what a lot of trash there is. Put it in a bag, put it in a case, but never bring off-base trash on base.
1: No, seriously. If you live off base, sort your trash according to Japanese law. Do not bring off-base trash on base. Not once, not never.
0: Full of food or full of clothes, put your trash where it goes.
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6:20 on this terrific Tuesday. As we're closing out of May here, we have a lot of movement and also factors to take into consideration before we enter inside the U.S. market here. 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I went to my finance office on my installation. 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I got free counseling, and I got also a bunch of ways to stay informed on how I could be saving, allocating, and spending my money just a little bit more wisely. So I encourage you to do the same, especially when we talk about the Manny on the Mic Morning Money Minute. But without further ado, I'm going to go ahead and get you into some music so we can get that to that segment very, very soon here on AFN Tokyo The Eagle, serving America's best.

625. Good morning, Kanto Plains. Minasan, ohayou gozaimasu. Good morning, everybody. We're having a great morning this morning because we are finally at the Manny on the Mic Morning Money Minute, where I talk about the U.S. market, its influencing factors, and what you should be aware of in just about 1 minute. And we have a lot of things to cover, especially with the long weekend. We had a lot of opportunity for a lot of different kind of movement to be seen upon opening happening tomorrow. But since we did, again, have that Memorial Day weekend, the market has been closed since all the way like Thursday. Oh my goodness. So let's, without further ado, please let me start our Manny on the Mic Morning Money Minute in 3, 2. U.S. markets wrapped up the week still hovering near record highs, but under the surface, investors are still being a lot more cautious, especially heading into the final days of May, because the S&P 500 as NASDAQ has still stayed supportive mainly by AI semiconductor momentum, while the Dow continued to perform thanks to energy and industrial names. And we also saw NVIDIA earnings last week on Thursday. The company posted extremely strong growth, especially with like keeping the AI trade alive, but the reaction was more muted than previous quarters because investors are so worried about macro conditions like inflation, oil prices, and rising treasury yields. So the biggest concerns, the biggest influencing factors that we're looking at is the rising treasury yields, elevated oil prices, the conflict going on between with the Iran and a Strait of Hormuz tension, and also inflation fears are returning because for the rest of the week, traders are mainly watching core PCE inflation data, which is the Fed's preferred inflation gauge pretty much. Also, treasury yield movement, any additional AI and tech earnings, and any geopolitical developments involving Iran and energy markets. If inflation data comes in hotter than expected, the markets could see another pullback in tech and growth stocks. Whoa, a lot of things to look forward to and a lot of things that were covered just in that 1 minute. But before we head out of the Manny the Mic Morning Money Minute, I want to talk about the one note here. And that's the fact that heading into the weekend is that the sentiment remains surprisingly resilient despite all these macro pressures, all like the, with rising oil prices, the rising treasury yields, ongoing tensions between Iran and the Strait of Hormuz. Despite all that, it's still seems pretty good in terms of the market. Investors are still appearing willing to buy into the AI related dips, but please, please, please be cautious. Make sure that you're making very smart and research based trades. We don't want to just go in, put our money willy nilly. A great way to do that is by going to your finance office on your installation. They help you allocate, distribute, and save your money in a better way. So please make sure to visit your finance office, get connected with a financial advisor, because obviously is not your financial advisor. He just gives you up-to-date news on what's going on around the markets. And something else that he gives you up-to-date news on is the weather, specifically in Atsugi right now, 67 degrees and a high of 81 degrees later today, dropping down to 65 degrees later tonight. Good morning, Atsugi. Looks like the only kind of weather note I want to give for this week is that on Thursday and Friday, there is the potential for showers. So please make sure to stay tuned for more information coming closer to Thursday and Friday. But according to the DoD Community Bank, the currency exchange rate for every United States dollar is 155 Japanese yen. I'm going to get you back into some of your favorite music. Thank you so much for keeping in line with your finances, because your finance is mission readiness. Financial readiness is mission readiness, and we got to stay ready right here on AFN Tokyo The Eagle, serving America's best.

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1: I'm Seaman Apprentice Colin Ryans. In Japan, Yokota Air Base opened its gates to the local community for the 50th Annual Friendship Festival. The Yokota Friendship Festival is an annual event held at Yokota Air Base, and its purpose is to celebrate the U.S.-Japan relations and strengthen ties with the local community. In the Indian Ocean, U.S. Navy Rear Admiral Tom Schultz, commander of Task Force 76, visits the USS Boxer. The flagship of the Boxer Amphibious Ready Group is underway with the 11th Marine Expeditionary Unit in the U.S. 7th Fleet Area of Operations. And in Saipan, contractors supporting the U.S. Army Corps of Engineers begin debris collection operations in Susupe. Debris removal operations help clear roadways, reduce hazards, and support ongoing recovery efforts. This has been your Pacific Pulse. I'm Seaman Apprentice Colin Ryans.
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4: This is your Console Connection. I'm Petty Officer Second Class T.R. Tripp. Jeremy Steele Wagner, a representative for Stars and Stripes Pacific, speaks about the upcoming edition of Stars and Stripes Destination Paradise.
5: Yeah, so Destination Paradise is our annual magazine that highlights not just stuff in Japan, but travel destinations all over the Pacific. 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The deadline for it, though, is July 15th, so you still have, about a month and a half, so plenty of time.
4: 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Thank you for listening. I'm Petty Officer Second Class, T.R. 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

6:41 on this terrific Tuesday morning. And I say Tuesday because, well, it is Tuesday, but over in the States, it is Monday. It is Memorial Day. Our Memorial Day overseas just passed. So I hope everyone, you know, had a moment to honor the, you know, men and women who gave their lives in service to our country, because Memorial Day is a lot more than just like, you know, a free little, you know, day out from work or a nice start to the summer. It's to remember the sacrifices made by those that did not make it home. So, you know, as you're spending time with friends and family, I just want you to be a little grateful with just like the sacrifices that those service members did make. Be very safe when, you know, driving responsibly. Let's make sure that we're always looking out for one another, because, you know, the freedom that we have is because of those people that did serve, that did, you know, lose their lives. And it is unfortunate. But, you know, from all of us, thank you to our fallen heroes and to the families that continue to carry that legacy forward. I hope everyone had a very meaningful, a very safe Memorial Day weekend, and I hope that we continue to bring that over, you know, spending time to resonate with ourselves and be grateful for this you know, beautiful country that we serve for, and even that you know, that we are all brought together by. So yeah, whenever you hear the national anthem, whenever you hear I don't know, the colors playing, just give yourself a little bit of a reminder that we are here for a reason. We are here because we had a sacrifice that was made for us to be here. Be grateful for those around you and have an amazing rest of your day.

0: It's Monday morning. You've just finished your workout, and now you're going to enjoy a nice hot shower before work. Now you're singing your favorite tunes.
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0: But before you spend the rest of the day in there, let's talk about the hot water that's going down the drain. 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
5: The selfie. 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
5: 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But when you're driving your car over the train tracks and you forget to stop... When you see the light turn yellow and you think, yeah, I can make it. Or when you're speeding down the road way above the limit. It's called the traffic selfie. And you get one when you violate the rules of the road.
7: I don't think you will like that one.
5: No one looks good in a traffic selfie.
8: 6:47 on this terrific Tuesday morning. I hope everyone enjoyed their Memorial Day weekend and took a moment to acknowledge the men and women that did serve and sacrifice for our country. But now we are getting into the J-Pod segment on the Manny on the Mic morning show, where we talk a little bit about a new Japanese phrase of the day. I'll tell you how to pronounce it, when to use it, so it can be both a little bit better as ambassadors. And Thursday of last week, our last Japanese phrase of the day was maika, which basically means like, oh, I guess it's fine. It is what it is, or oh, well. It's just used to move forward and let things go. Again, that was maika. But today, we're looking forward to a new word being machiganai. Machiganai. It translates to no mistake about it, without a doubt. Or for sure in English, machi gai nai. It's basically broken up into two different words that combine into one. No mistake, which is machi gai. No mistake, which is machi gai. And then also nai, which means that it does not exist. So when you take no mistake and it does not exist, it means without a doubt, you know, no mistake about it. Again, this is broken up into three different portions. It's machi. And then guy kind of rhymes with sky, right? Or guy, right? And then nai rhymes with I. Nai. Machi gai nai. It's used to agree strongly with someone. So if you completely agree with somebody, you can, you know, you just want to say it by itself. You just want to say machi gai nai, right? Or you can guarantee something. You can place it before a noun to imply that choosing that thing is a safe bet and won't be a mistake. Again, this word is machi gai nai. And I apologize if my pronunciation isn't perfect. I'm still learning, just like you. Well, unless you, of course, you speak Japanese. But you know, we're getting there. Baby steps. We're looking right now at the weather in Tokyo. 66 degrees and cloudy skies, hitting a high of 80 degrees. Later today, dropping down to 65 degrees. Later tonight, it's been pretty cloudy recently. But even despite that, I feel like it's still like really humid. Like right now in the studio, it seems pretty humid, right? Looking at the DOD Community Bank, the currency exchange rate for every United States dollar is 155 Japanese yen. The kind of only weather advisory I want to give for Tokyo is that the potential for showers on Friday. So please make sure to stay aware of that, and please make sure to stay tuned to AFN Tokyo the Eagle so we can give you updates, as well as, of course, serving you, which is America's best. Oh, well,

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3: From ABC News, I'm Chuck Severson. With no apologies to the Beatles, the great get back is going on from Memorial Day destinations. The number of people in the skies, physically and numerically high. The number on the roads, high, as are numbers on gasoline pumps. ABC's Melissa Don in Los Angeles.
4: The West Coast is really feeling those high gas prices. According to AAA, California gas prices are averaging $6.11 per gallon for regular. Any $5 price, that's actually a good price for California standards. For comparison, the national average for a gallon of regular is $4.51. So these are still high sticker prices, which will possibly impact future summer travel across the country.
3: Wall Street markets closed for Memorial Day, but stock futures went higher and oil prices dipped after President Trump mentioned progress in talks with Iran. In Washington, ABC's Christiane Cordero.
5: We heard from the president one time today. It was at the Tomb of the Unknown Soldier in Arlington National Cemetery. He didn't get into the details, but he did acknowledge some of the weight that today holds in the context of this war.
6: These incredible men and women gave their lives to ensure that the world's number one state sponsor of terror will never have a nuclear weapon.
5: When it comes to the nuclear capabilities of Iran, that is very much something that has not been worked out.
3: Where 50,000 people are evacuated in Orange County, California, fire officials say a crew has cut the risk of a major explosion at a damaged toxic chemical tank at an aircraft plant in Garden Grove. Protesters today near a migrant detention center in Newark, New Jersey, claim ICE is preventing them from seeing their loved ones. At that protest were members of Congress and Governor Mikey Sherrill.
7: We've been working with ICE to get into the facility. I was just denied that this morning. I was hoping we certainly will.
3: Migrants at Delaney Hall are on a hunger strike protesting poor conditions. You're listening to ABC News.
8: This is your News in One, reporting for AFN Europe. I'm Navy Seaman Kristen Zavala. U.S. soldiers assigned to 30th Medical Brigade alongside NATO allies participated in simulated casualty staging unit operations and transportation as part of the SWORD exercise series at Drawsko Combat Training Center, Poland. The exercise allowed medical personnel to hold and monitor patients with minor or stabilized injuries to prepare for evacuation to higher levels of care. A medical surgical nurse for the U.S. Army 519th Field Hospital, 30th Medical Brigade. Captain Marissa Flores says working with partner nations is fundamental in exercises like SWORD.
9: I'm really glad that we are incorporating other militaries from other nations because it's so important to maintain these strong bonds that we have.
8: The training mirrored realistic large-scale combat scenarios, ensuring multinational medical personnel remain ready to adapt and operate in complex environments. That was your News in One. I'm Navy Seaman Kristen Zavala.
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11: In Major League Baseball, Jacob Mizorowski of the Milwaukee Brewers struck out 12 in 7 innings today in a 5-1 victory over the St. Louis Cardinals. Mizorowski had a no-hitter going through 5. He now has 100 strikeouts in 64 innings this year to lead the majors. Mototaka Murakami of the Chicago White Sox hit his 18th home run of the campaign in a 3-1 victory over the Minnesota Twins. The Pittsburgh Pirates bested the Chicago Cubs 2-1. The difference in the game, a home run by Henry Davis of Pittsburgh in the bottom of the 7th inning. The Tampa Bay Rays have taken a 4-2 lead at Baltimore on a 2-run home run by Victor Mesa Jr. in the top of the 11th. They're now on to the bottom of the 11th. Cody Bellinger, his 7th home run for the Yankees, who leaded Kansas City 2-1 after 5. J.J. Bleda, his 7th home run as the Reds have a 3-0 lead over the Mets in the bottom of the 3rd at Citi Field.
10: Yeah. AFN The Eagle.
1: Serving America's best. One track.

7:12 on this terrific Tuesday morning. Good morning, Kanto Plains. Minasan, ohayou gozaimasu. Hope everyone's waking up with me fine and dandy like sour candy. And if you are not, I recommend that you sit up straight in your chair if you're sitting in the chair, because it helps the blood flow throughout your body easier. But also, you know, staying hydrated, taking some water into your system, because hey, that's like the nutrients of life right there. I am Airman Ethan Metalasis, aka Manny on the mic. And on the Kanto Kickstart today, I want to talk about motivation when it comes to going to get up and do something, like that process. Because one of the DJs that are in the later show, the Sunset Drive, you may know him as Evan Iannazzo or DJ Gert. And he brought me up a question over the weekend, because we were trying to get ourselves to go to the gym, you know, but on the weekend, you're just trying to relax. You don't really want to go to the gym, but you know, we went anyways. And he brought up the idea, like, why is it so difficult to just go? Like, why is it so difficult to get out of your bed right in the morning? Like, what makes that connection so difficult? But then after you do whatever you're supposed to do, whether that's, you know, going to the gym, whether that's cleaning, why do you suddenly feel so great about it? You know, you feel so productive, but you just can't put that mindset on beforehand. We're going to talk about why that is and a little bit of ways to overcome your procrastination on the Kanto Kickstart today, as well as playing your favorite music and updating you around the events happening on your installation coming up here on AFN Tokyo The Eagle, serving America's best.

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3: The next Samurai Challenge is right around the corner and will be the Bataan Death March. It will take place probably about the 10th of June. We're kind of kicking around maybe the 11th of June, but from 6 to 10, starting and ending at the Par 3 Golf Course. More information and how to sign up will be posted soon on Yokota's Facebook page. I hope to see you all there.
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7:22 on this terrific Tuesday. We're on the topic of things preventing you from being productive and how to overcome that. 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But after this next song, we're actually going to get into how you can persevere mentally, especially when it comes to, like, you know, getting out and doing some kind of PT, or just anything productive, really. But of course, all active component service members have to PT every single duty day. So we're going to tell you how you can encourage yourself to PT even on days that you really don't want to. We're coming up here on AFN Tokyo, the Eagle, serving America's best.

0: 7:26 on this terrific Tuesday. I wanted to talk about the difference between choosing immediate comfort and then that delayed reward. So this is on the topic of like, how can I get myself to go to the gym on days that I really, really, really don't want to go? Or even like just doing some kind of work, maybe even cleaning, studying, whatever it is, getting that extra push of motivation. Now, I have personally two tactics that work for me, but of course, I'm sure there are a plethora of tactics out there, but you know, doom scrolling, staying in bed, watching those like videos give you that fast dopamine with almost zero effort, and your brain absolutely loves efficiency. So in the morning, especially right when you wake up and your energy and willpower are at its lowest, those kind of easy reward options feel so, so, so amazing. And you know, the gym, work, again, studying and cleaning just feels so difficult because it's just so much to do at once for a lot of people at a lot of different times. And that initial push is really difficult because your brain wants to conserve energy and your phones are engineered to hold attention even like at your weakest points, right? So starting something uncertain creates friction and your brain overestimates the effort required. So what do I mean by your brain overestimates the effort required? Well, when you think about going to the gym, a lot of us think, okay, we're going to be spending what, the next 2 hours either getting ready for the gym, going to the gym, coming home, taking a shower, right? That's a lot to think about. However, you got to see it from like little pieces. At least that's what I do. What I do is I like to already have my gym clothes prepared the night before so that I, you know, I'm ready. I don't have an excuse right then and there. Have my gym clothes there. And then I just tell myself, I'm just going to put on the gym clothes. You know, that's all I'm going to do. That's the one goal I'm going to have. But once I put on the gym clothes, then I'm already out of my bed. I've already got ready. I'm like, okay, I might as well go to the gym. Make the effort seem very, very easy to you. You kind of got to trick yourself. Make the effort seem really, really easy in comparison to the bigger task, and it kind of just gets the ball rolling. That's the first part, is just getting started. And once you get started, you're already in the gym, you're working out, you're having a great time. And then once you come back, take a nice cold shower. Oh my goodness, it feels so amazing. So that's one of the ways that I like to stay a little bit motivated. I want to talk about the other tactic I use that's a little more harsh, that maybe may not fit for everybody, but hey, it might work for that one person. That's going to be coming up after the weather here. Looking at the weather in Zama, 68 degrees, and looks like cloudy weather across the Kanto Plains with a high of 81 degrees later today, dropping down to 66 degrees later tonight. It looks like the only kind of weather advisory I want to give is that on Friday, we have the potential for showers across the Kanto Plains. And according to the DOD Community Bank, the currency exchange rate for every United States dollar is 155 Japanese yen. I'm going to share the other way that I like to stay motivated coming up here on AFN Tokyo The Eagle, serving America's best.
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2: The U.S. has lost or damaged at least 42 military aircraft since the war with Iran began in February. The lost aircraft include 24 Reaper drones. A government report puts the total cost of the conflict at $29 billion. A Marine accused of sexually assaulting a woman on Okinawa will use a sleep disorder as an insanity defense. Japanese prosecutors say the PFC attacked two women inside a restroom at Camp Foster. The Marine in November pleaded not guilty to sexual assault. Finally, the Air Force unveiled a new aircraft that can be broken down, flown inside a transport jet, and reassembled anywhere in the world. The Sky Raider 2 can swap cameras, guns, or missiles in minutes. It's designed for a special ops team working alone in a remote place.
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3: 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I'm Airman First Class Farrell Dublato. 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
4: 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So if you're interested in embracing the beautiful and time-honoring tradition of Japan, as you journey with Ms. Burkhead through Customs and Courtesy, it is the

7:40 on this terrific Tuesday morning. We're on the topic of beating procrastination, getting yourself motivated and going, of course, to the gym, studying, and also working just a little bit harder. But before I go into that, I want to talk about your on-base education center, because it is in line with, like, you know, that work, that study, taking the next steps into your career. So that education center is there to help, from tuition assistance, GI Bill counseling, to testing services and professional development workshops. They have a bunch of resources that you need to achieve your educational goals. Your future starts today. Literally, today is a new day. If you want to start your future, if you want to get that extra bit of education in, please visit your education center today. I definitely plan on visiting them myself. I've definitely wanted to, you know, start some career development workshops, as well as get a little bit of a refresher on what the GI Bill counseling is, because, you know, I've only gotten so much help from, you know, tech school and BMT. I can only remember so far. So I need a little bit of a refresher. And I can only do that again at my base education center today. I encourage you to do the same to get started on your education journey.

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2: Dude, tonight was awesome.
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12: 747, good morning, Kanto Plains. Mita-san, Ohio gozaimasu. It is a terrific Tuesday morning, as well as talking a little bit about motivation, about getting yourself into the gym. We're talking about how you can be a better person when it comes to being productive in your workload, your study work, and also, again, your gym. Earlier this hour, we spoke about a tactic that I use, a more easier tactic, where you make the goal or the effort, rather, seem very, very small. So, for example, if you're going to the gym in the morning, you want to just make the goal being like, you know, putting on your gym clothes. Because once you get started, once you make that small little effort, even though it's a very easy task, it gets the ball rolling for that big task, which is, you know, going to the gym, spending 2 hours, you know, going to the gym, getting ready, coming home, taking a shower, and then getting ready for work, right? So, like, that extra little bit of effort, that little stepping stone, if you will, makes it very easy to do bigger tasks. And you can apply that for anything like studying, right? Where you just make the task like, you know, opening the book or sitting down at your desk. It gets that ball rolling, which is the hardest part in all honesty. But I want to talk about a little more of a harsher way to get yourself up and going if that just doesn't do it for you. So at least for me, after work, I am so, so, so tired. I don't want to go to the gym. I don't want to go study. I don't want to do anything. I just want to go to my bed, take a nap, wake up at like midnight, and then just do nothing, doom scroll, right? It seems wonderful. However, I force myself to go to the gym using a trick that maybe you're able to use as well. What I do is I drive my car into, you know, the driveway, the parking spot, wherever you park your car after you come home from work, and I turn on the hazard lights and turn on my my headlights, right? So now my car is wasting battery. It gives me a timer to go get changed into the gym. And if I just stay in my bed, if I just decide to ignore it, then my car is going to die and I'd have to, you know, jumpstart my car, which is terrible, right? I have to waste a lot of time doing that. So it almost forces me to return back to my car after getting dressed for the gym to go into my car and then go to the gym, right? Yeah, obviously that's a little bit of a harsh way, but if you're really finding yourself struggling to go to the gym, really struggling to, you know, be an active component service member, PT, every single duty day, try making the consequences of not going to the gym outweigh that, initial effort and motivation. I'll come up with other ways to also get yourself motivated, but those are two ways that have worked for me flawlessly. But now I'm going to change gears and talk a little bit about the weather, because honestly, it feels very hot despite it being very, very cloudy. In Zama, 72 degrees, jumping up to 81 degrees later today and dropping down to 66 degrees later tonight. The only weather advisory I want to give for this week is that on Friday, there is the potential for rain showers. So please make sure to stay tuned to AFN Tokyo, the Eagle, for more information on that. And according to the DoD Community Bank, the currency exchange rate for every United States dollar is 155 Japanese yen. I'm going to get you back into some of your favorite music. Thank you so much for spending this hour with me. I was your host, A1C, Ethan Manalassis, a.k.a. Manny on the mic. And you are, of course, tuned to Kanto Kickstart here.

0: guests. I'm Tom Graham, Fox News. President Trump keeping with a Memorial Day tradition and paying tribute to those U.S. service members who lost their lives, particularly those recently killed during the conflict with Iran.
1: Speaking at Arlington National Cemetery on Memorial Day, President Trump honored the 13 Americans killed during Operation Epic Fury.
2: These incredible men and women gave their lives to ensure that the world's number one state sponsor of terror will never have a nuclear weapon. Oh, and they won't. They will never have a nuclear weapon.
1: The president speaking as negotiators appear to be nearing a potential peace deal between the U.S. and Iran that would end the naval blockade, reopen the Strait of Hormuz, and lay the groundwork for Iran to give up its highly enriched uranium. At the White House, Jared Halpern, Fox News.
0: Well, President Trump sounds optimistic about negotiations with Iran. Officials in Tehran are striking a less positive tone as talks continue for a more permanent ceasefire.
3: Iran continues to be defiant and even threatening to expand the war if the United States renews its attacks. President Trump, meantime, says negotiations are progressing nicely, as he put it, but again lashed out a critic, saying on Truth Social, quote, "These people should go home and rest. They do nothing but create division and loss. In other words, they are losers. The deal with Iran will either be great and meaningful one, or there will be no deal." For now, though, the talks are focused on a memorandum of understanding that reportedly involves a 60-day ceasefire extension, then reopening the Strait of Hormuz.
0: Fox Business Network's Ashley Webster in Tel Aviv. Israeli Prime Minister Benjamin Netanyahu releasing a video on social media saying his nation will intensify strikes on Hezbollah in Lebanon. In a video, he reiterated Israel is at war with the Iranian-backed militant group. 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
4: Newscast. Lawmakers are pressing the Defense Department to commit to annual audits of the TRICARE pharmacy contract. Federal News Network's Anastasia Obis has more.
5: As the Defense Department begins planning for the next generation TRICARE pharmacy contract, which would succeed the current agreement currently administered by Express Scripts, lawmakers say the Pentagon cannot continue to ignore what they describe as a major conflict of interest, where Express Scripts both acts as a pharmacy benefit manager and operates its own pharmacies. In the meantime, existing contracts should be regularly audited and subjected to much greater transparency. Congress has long criticized the arrangement, as Express Scripts both provides pharmacy services to TRICARE members while also setting the reimbursement rates for itself and all of its competitors. Anastasia Obis, Federal News Network.
4: 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I'm Eric White.
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7: Drama as we speak in Kansas City, where the Royals are holding a 3-2 lead over the Yankees in the top half of the ninth inning after Bobby Witt Jr. hit a go-ahead home run in the bottom of the eighth inning. However, as we speak, Anthony Volpe of the Yankees has just come through with runners at second and third, one out, a base hit to left field, scoring two, and Volpe with a two-run single has just given the Yankees a 4-3 lead at Kansas City in the top half of the ninth inning. Speaking of the other New York team, the Mets, don't ask. Right now, they trail at Citi Field to the Cincinnati Reds 7-0 at the top of the sixth inning. The Arizona Diamondbacks up 1-0 over the Giants in San Francisco, top of the fourth. Earlier, the Baltimore Orioles rallied for a tumultuous 13-inning, 9-7 win over the Tampa Bay Rays.
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0: 11. You are listening to the Conso Kickstar. I'm your host for this hour, Senior Airman Alana Walker, aka DJ Love. I hope you guys are having a terrific Tuesday morning so far. It is May 26th, and you guys are in luck because today on the phone we have Ricky Cabral from Yokota Airbase's main exchange, and we are going to be talking about so much this hour. Ricky, how are you doing today?
1: I'm doing super duper. How are you doing today?
0: I'm doing fantastic. It has been a really good morning for me so far. Can you tell our listeners just a little bit about what we are going to be talking about today?
1: Yeah, we're going to talk about Panda Express, some events we have going on this weekend at the exchange, a free screening of a particular movie, and some sales and events coming up.
0: Awesome. Well, guys, stick around because we'll be back with Ricky in just a little bit. But right now, we are going to jazz back into some more of your favorite music. Next up, we do have Forever Young by David Guetta, and you are listening to it right here on AFN Tokyo, the Eagle, serving America's best.

0: Hey, you got tickets to the gun show? 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Nice, right? 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
2: Here's a few words from NAF Atsugi's senior enlisted leader, Senior Chief Edgar Andalon, on what's going on around Atsugi.
3: The Japan Meteorological Agency says to expect this summer to be extremely hot. With that in mind, it is important for the community to stay aware of the dangers of heat exhaustion and heat stroke. But these heat-related illnesses can be prevented if we take a few extra steps to protect our health. Preventing heat exhaustion and heat stroke starts with staying hydrated, managing our environment, and being smart about outdoor activities.
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5: Ever hear this growing up?
6: Close the door! Do you think I'm paying to cool the outside?
5: How about this?
6: Who left this light on?
5: Or this one?
7: Don't touch that thermostat. If you're cold, put on a sweater.
5: Sure, it was annoying growing up, but as an adult, you can kinda see their point. Energy costs money, and the more we can save, the better. Yes, you're agreeing with your parents. Yes, maybe you're old. Nice sweater. Turn stuff off before you go.
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0: 8:19. We are back, and you are listening to the Konto Kickstart. We are joined by Mr. Ricky from Yokota Airbase's Main Exchange. Now, sir, you guys just recently had your Panda Express grand opening. How did that go?
1: It went absolutely amazing. I know last week we were on with Panda and our service business tech, Darren, and we were talking about a lot of the great things that are coming up and how this is a really nice taste of home for the entire community. It's coming up on about a week. You know, last week around this time, we had a soft opening and we had the grand opening on May 20th. But once again, Panda Express is open. It is the first Exchange Panda Express standalone store, also with a drive-thru. So I've seen a lot of people utilizing that tremendous service. So you can continue to do so going forward. And just a few things. They're basically up, open at 0900 every day and close around 2200. I think hours of operation is a little bit different on Sunday. But there's not many other options that you can take advantage of within those hours that we really wanted to consider for our Yokota demographic. So you can take advantage and look forward to that as well.
0: 09 to 2200 sounds absolutely amazing. I can't tell you how many times it's like really getting late and I'm just so hungry, but majority of the places on base are already closed, so that's amazing. I actually was there for the soft launch, the grand opening, and we were also there the day after that as well, just because we wanted to try all of the different stuff that you guys had on the menu. A little bit big back of me, but I will say I was not disappointed with the food.
1: Okay, all right, that's great, that's great. I've been going there as well, been there a couple times, and, you know, the menu is very large. If you can stop by Panda Express, you can ask me for a takeout menu, just to look for it in general. You can always give them a call at 214-261-2030, or you can call them by their off-base number at 03-6868-2246. That's if you want to, procure a pickup order. So you can call ahead and have it ready for you if you want to beat the lines of the drive-through or who may be going in there. They also have some catering options, so you can cater, for the group or for the unit if you're interested with that. And if you're taking out the kids, they have what they call like a cup meal, which is a neat little entree option where you can treat the kids out as well.
0: That's amazing. Well, you know, besides, you know, you guys are blowing up with Panda Express, I recently just saw a video of you guys on your Facebook page, and you were advertising the free showing of The Mandalorian and Grogu, which I really appreciated because if I hadn't seen the video, I wouldn't have been able to go. And it took my daughter, who both absolutely loved the movie. And I know you guys are also going to be having like a Star Wars event going on over at the main store. Is that right?
1: Yes. So we're actually going to have this event a little bit earlier, but we just had the 50th anniversary of the Friendship Festival. So we pushed it back to May 30th. So it was initially supposed to kind of lead up into The Mandalorian and Grogu, but we pushed it back because of that, you know, great community engaging event that is the Friendship Festival. But this Saturday, May 30th, from 1300 to 1500, you can take advantage and have fun with us at the Yokota main store for our Star Wars event. And we also have our Nerf or Nothing event happening at the same time.
0: Oh, wow. You guys are going to have it going on this Saturday. It sucks. I'm leaving this Saturday for a TDY, but that sounds absolutely amazing. Guys, if you aren't doing anything this Saturday, definitely head on over to Yokota Airbase's main exchange because you definitely don't want to miss out on the Star Wars or the Nerf event. But that's all we've got for right now. Stick around because we're going to be back with Ricky in just a little bit talking about some new showings that they're going to be playing at the Yokota Theater and so much more. But right now we're getting you guys back into some more of your favorite music. Next up, we do have End of Beginning by DJ O.

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1: I'm Seaman Apprentice Colin Ryans. In Japan, Yokota Air Base opened its gates to the local community for the 50th Annual Friendship Festival. The Yokota Friendship Festival is an annual event held at Yokota Air Base, and its purpose is to celebrate the U.S.-Japan relations and strengthen ties with the local community. In the Indian Ocean, U.S. Navy Rear Admiral Tom Schultz, commander of Task Force 76, visits the USS Boxer. The flagship of the Boxer Amphibious Ready Group is underway with the 11th Marine Expeditionary Unit in the U.S. 7th Fleet Area of Operations. And in Saipan, contractors supporting the U.S. Army Corps of Engineers begin debris collection operations in Susupe. Debris removal operations help clear roadways, reduce hazards, and support ongoing recovery efforts. This has been your Pacific Pulse. I'm Seaman Apprentice Colin Ryans.
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4: This is your Kanto Connection. I'm Seaman Apprentice Evan Ayanazo. Tech Sergeant Simon Lejeune, the Commander's Executive for your MXG Commander, talks about who Lieutenant Michael Murphy was and the importance behind his challenge.
5: Lieutenant Michael Murphy was a Navy SEAL and Medal of Honor recipient who died in action in 2005. This workout was one of his favorites, and we do it today to honor him and to keep the memory of all of our fallen service members. The MRF Challenge is important because it reinforces the core values of discipline, consistency, and accountability, qualities that directly support mission readiness. Events like this aren't just about physical fitness. They represent the mindset of pushing through discomfort, staying locked in, and finishing the mission no matter how hard it gets.
4: Stay up to date with our services by following the AFN Tokyo.

0: 8:34, we are back and you're listening to the Conso Kickstart. We're here with Ricky from Yokota Air Base's Main Exchange. Earlier, we were talking about the grand opening of Panda Express that just recently opened up on their base. And they're also talking about some events that they're going to have going on this Saturday. But right now, I want to talk about your guys' movies. I know that Masters of the Universe is going to be coming out and you guys are apparently doing a free screening. Is that right?
1: Yes, we are. We have a special advance appreciation screening. Once again, like you mentioned, it is a free screening. Legends are born. Oh, I'm sorry. Legends aren't born. They're forged. So if you are looking to take advantage of this tremendous opportunity at the Yokota Real Time Movie Theater, it's going to be on Saturday, May 30th at 5 p.m. That is Masters of the Universe. To reserve a ticket, just go to realtime.imenu360.com. Go ahead and get that digital ticket sent directly to your email so you can show up and have a fantastic time at the movies. This is the second movie in consecutive weeks that we're having a free screening for. So big shout out to our, you know, to our partners and really looking out for the community. And we hope that you guys can come out and have a great time with you.
0: I think it's amazing that you guys do these. I was actually at the free screening of The Mandalorian and Grogu last weekend. And guys, if you haven't been to one of these, it's absolutely amazing. The movie theater is just wonderful. Not to mention, they also had a man there. He showed up with his own little, I think it was like special candy shop that he had posted up in the front. And they were also giving away free cupcakes as well. And I'm not sure if you guys are going to be doing that every time, but last weekend it was pretty cool. So if you guys are interested in that, definitely go watch it. You know, I know everybody absolutely loves He-Man and everybody's super excited for this movie as well. So definitely head on out there this weekend. And then also, I was wondering about your guys' snack bar. I know that it temporarily closed on May 22nd for some upgrades. What's going on with that right now?
1: Yeah, if you go to our Yokota Air Base Facebook page, that Yokota AB Exchange, or you can go to our Instagram page. We have posted information about this, but basically the base operation snack bar will be temporarily closed beginning May 22nd due to facility upgrades. During this period, you can take advantage of the mobile food truck, which will operate on weekdays. It's going to be scheduled stops at base operations Monday through Friday

0: that's going to be at 0730, 10 o'clock, and 1125. We're still going to have the span on a gear that will be in the truck. We're going to have our breakfast burrito, the double up burrito, the walk things for walk away sandwiches, fresh bentos of the day. Ask the food operator there with the truck what's the bento of the day. And then, of course, we'll have the double up breakfast burrito. So while facility upgrades are happening at Base Operations Snack Bar, we're still going to be operating the mobile food truck, which will be going out Monday through Friday three times a day at the Base Operations Snack Bar location, which is just outside of, I think, Building 703.
1: That's awesome. I'm glad that you guys are able to, you know, do this, even though that the actual snack bar itself was going to be closed. I absolutely love food trucks. I don't think I've personally ever been to a bad one, which I can say I have been blessed, because I know sometimes, you know, you can go to one and it's not so good afterwards. But that's amazing. I especially love breakfast burritos. So, guys, definitely take advantage of that while the snack bar is closed. And like he said, be on the lookout for the food truck that's going to be going on throughout the weekdays. But that's all we've got for right now. Stick around, because later on we are going to be talking about some big clearance sales and some other events that are going to be going on throughout the exchange. But right now we are going to get you guys back into some more music.

0: 7:45, we are back, and you are listening to the Konto Kickstart. We're here with Ricky from Yokota Air Base's Main Exchange. Earlier, we were talking about the movies that they're going to be playing over at their theater, the snack bar, some events that they got going on this weekend. But I know that you guys are actually going to be having a big clearance sale, which plenty of people I know have been talking about already. What are you guys going to be doing for that, Ricky?
1: Yeah, so we have our Asian Deco. So it's a tent sale in front of the Yokota Community Center. It's already set up, started on May 22nd. It's running through June 16th. And once again, like you mentioned, it is a big clearance sale. So as you're walking up to the Yokota Community Center, you can see we have two different tents. One of them has the big clearance sale. So you look forward to lots of great Asian Deco as far as furniture is concerned. So if you're interested, please stop on by, but you have until the 16th of June to do so.
0: That's awesome. I'm looking at pictures of this furniture, and guys, it's very, very classy. They look like they were, you know, hand-built. They look like they're really, really sturdy. I've walked by this tent a couple of times as well already, and you guys are definitely going to be missing out if you don't head on over there, especially for, you know, since it's about to be PCS season and people are probably going to be needing new furniture. If you guys are looking to get into that, definitely head on over to their tent. And, you know, outside of furniture, you guys have stuff going on too. Celebrate National Candy Month. What is going on for that?
1: Yeah, I mean, in June, I guess it's National Candy Month, so we're here to celebrate it, where you can earn double points on any candy purchase at your Express with Military Star, and that is from the 1st of June through the 30th. So if you're wanting to take advantage of this awesome deal, once again, if you have a Star card, go ahead and take advantage, and you'll earn double points. Remember, when you go ahead and procure 2,000 points, you're going to get a $20 rewards card. But this is in celebration of National Candy Month. If you want to take advantage, please do so before and during the 1st through the 30th of June.
0: I got to make sure my daughter doesn't get a hold of my Military Star card and try to use
1: it,
0: because she is a super, super big candy fiend. And we're trying to get her away from that. But that's awesome. I know you guys are also going to be doing another like extra 10% off when it comes to cosmetics with the Military Star card, too, right?
1: Yeah, so this is happening a couple different times. So coming up this weekend, May 29th through the 31st, again, June 5th through the 7th, and then June 12th through the 14th. And we're basically going to have military exclusive pricing on prestige cosmetics, professional hair care, and hair tool purchases with Military Star. And like you mentioned, you can take an extra flat percentage, 10% off of these select items. So coming up this weekend, May 29th through the 31st, you can go ahead and take advantage of that. But we'll have some more opportunity throughout the month of June as well.
0: You guys are trying to get all of my money, Ricky. I have a really bad habit when it comes to hair care or buying makeup or cosmetics. I gotta get it all my money's worth. And, you know, you guys are just trying to get it all out of me. You'll definitely be seeing me probably sometime this week before I head on my TDY this Saturday. But that is awesome. We really appreciate everything you guys do over at the Exchange, you know, bringing us Panda Express, offering free movies, and, you know, doing all these deals with Military Star. So like I said, again, we really appreciate you guys, Ricky.
1: We appreciate you as well.
0: Well, that's all we've got with him today. Hopefully you guys learned a little bit something new. Hopefully you guys are keeping up to date with all of this. You can find all of this information and more on their Facebook page, and all you have to do is look up Yokota Main Exchange and you'll be able to find it on there. But thank you, Ricky, for coming on today. We really appreciate you. And guys, stick around, because we are going to get you guys back into some more music, and that is going to be right after these quick messages.
2: People of Yokota Air Base, do I have some news for you. 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

0: artificial intelligence, ABC's Tom Sufi Burridge.
1: A warning to us all about some of the disruptive effects of AI. The Pope making his declaration at the Vatican this morning in his first papal encyclical, a type of open letter. Leo setting out his desire to protect human dignity and guard against fake info and explicit content in an age when technology threatens to replace so many jobs and other roles in society. Pope Leo writing, quote, "We are truly experiencing an eclipse of the sense of what it means to be human," and warning of, quote, "the unbridled promotion and implementation of technology at the expense of human dignity."
0: Southern California officials are still urgently trying to stop an overheated, pressured, and bulging tank filled with a toxic chemical from exploding in Orange County. ABC's Alex Stone in Los Angeles.
2: I'm scared because I don't know what's going to happen.
3: More than 50,000 residents evacuated. Even short-term exposure to the highly volatile chemical inside methylmethylcrylate could cause skin and eye irritation and breathing problems. The tank located near major attractions, including Angel Stadium. The Los Angeles Angels played their game there last night despite the ongoing scare.
0: Nine bald eagles have been found poisoned near a landfill in New Jersey in recent weeks. One of them has died.
4: State and federal wildlife officials think the bald eagles fed on the carcasses of farm animals that were euthanized and left uncovered at the Warren County landfill. Six of the eight eagles have been released back into the wild after being cared for by the nonprofit Raptor Trust. All were sick enough that people were able to pick them up, which eagles will never let you do. State environmental officials are working with the people at the landfill to make sure animal carcasses are covered up so wildlife won't feed on them. Wayne Cabot, ABC News.
0: The newest Star Wars film in 7 years drew in $82 million this weekend. By the end of the holiday, Star Wars, The Mandalorian, and Grogu is expected to have earned $165 million globally. You're listening.
5: This is your News in One, reporting for AFN Europe. I'm Navy Seaman Kristen Zavala. U.S. soldiers assigned to 30th Medical Brigade alongside NATO allies participated in simulated casualty staging unit operations and transportation as part of the SWORD exercise series at Drawsko Combat Training Center, Poland. The exercise allowed medical personnel to hold and monitor patients with minor or stabilized injuries to prepare for evacuation to higher levels of care. A medical surgical nurse for the U.S.